0: crank it up.
1: In the morning. Waking up the world one track at a time. This is Marley in the Morning.
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1: There's no better way to start your day. At breakfast, the breakfast show that's so hot it comes with a government warning.

Good morning, welcome along to another edition of Marley in the Morning. It's Friday already. Yes, that's another week we've gone through together. And of course, it's the 26th of June. Wonderful to have your company this morning. We start with those golden oldies as we do every morning. Three tracks from the 60s. This morning, we started with Elvis Presley and Good Luck Charm, released back in 1962. Today in music history, back in 1965, the Byrds went to number one on the US singles chart with their version of the Bob Dylan classic, Mr. Tambourine Man. You're

birthday shout this morning going out to legendary Georgie Fame. He was born today on the 26th of June 1943. Happy birthday, Georgie. We just played his classic from 1965 called Yeah Yeah. And we're remembering the legendary Tammy Lynn this morning. She left the world today back in 2020. Here she is with her classic from 1971, I'm Gonna Run Away From You.

time is coming up to 15 minutes past 7 o'clock. We just played Buzz Skaggs there, released in 1976. The track Lowdown, before that one, Tammy Lynn, and I'm Gonna Run Away From You, 1971. Don't forget, we're a couple of tracks away from this morning's workout track. Here's a nice early warning for you to begin getting your stretches done. We're working out two tracks from now. Queen's 1978 smash Bicycle Race is an incredibly complex, high-energy burst of classic Freddie Mercury songwriting. Released as a double A-side alongside Fat Bottom Girls, it remains one of the band's most eccentric and memorable tracks.

0: 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It's Marley in the morning.
1: You know, every now and then, I think you might like to hear something from us. Nice and easy. There's just one thing.
2: Down in the city.
1: You see, we never, ever do nothing.
2: Working for the man.
1: Nice.
2: Every night and
1: easy.
2: Day.
1: We always
2: but
1: do it.
2: I never lost
1: nice.
2: 1 minute
1: and rough.
2: And now
1: we're going to take the beginning of this song
2: the thing
1: and do it
2: been.
1: Easy.
2: Big wheel keep
1: but then we're going to do the finish.
2: Turning.
1: Rough.
2: Proud Mary.
1: It's the way we
2: keep
1: do.
2: On burning.
1: Proud Mary. And we're rolling.
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0: certainly a track to get you jumping around in the morning there. That's Tina Turner from 1970 and Proud Mary. As I mentioned, the last two tracks lead us to this morning's workout track. We're headed for 1997 this morning to work out alongside Happy Clappers. Remember this one? They called it I Believe. It's a superb track to work out to. So let's get it done.
1: Here we go with this morning's workout track.
2: We'll get more cardio out of you than your gym membership.
3: Let's

0: Ali in the morning. We'll be right back.
1: Animals can't speak to drivers, but if they could, they would be asking us, telling us by the sounds of it, to put our litter and fruit waste in the bin. Because roadside litter kills an estimated 3 million animals every year. No wonder they sound miffed. So let's lend them a paw. Let's take our rubbish with us and bin it properly. National Highways. And what's that? They said thanks very much.
2: If you drink a little, then drive, you risk losing your license. You risk every day becoming more complicated.
3: How am I supposed to get to training, Dad? How am I supposed to...
2: You risk losing your job.
4: I'm going to have to let you go.
2: You risk your family not looking at you the same way.
3: I can't believe you did that.
2: You risk injuring someone.
5: Hello, I need an ambulance.
2: You risk being seen as a drink driver. Drink a little, risk a lot. Think.
1: There are two types of drive you can have on the motorway. One that feels like this. Or one that feels... like this. The difference is just a few little changes, like giving more space to the car in front or not hogging the middle lane. Because being a little more considerate on the road actually reduces congestion and collisions, which transforms everyone's journey. So we all feel a little less and a lot more. National Highways.
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0: This is Marley in the Morning. Glad you've joined the party.

25 minutes away from 8 o'clock. Depeche Mode there from 1990 and Enjoy the Silence. It's Marley in the Morning. If you've just joined us, it's wonderful to have your company. Today in music history, back in 1993, Gabrielle started a 3-week run at number one on the UK singles chart with this next

0: career music history, back in 2005, tickets for the forthcoming Rolling Stones gig at Hollywood Bowl were set to become the most expensive gig in rock and roll history. Fans would have to pay up to £249 per seat. That's the equivalent to £2 a minute to watch the Rolling Stones in action. Of course, we've just played Miss You. Coming up to date now with the current offering from Harry Styles.
1: I don't think we should be here. I see no water in front.

10 minutes away from 8 o'clock, two current tracks back to back. That was Cast and Free Love. And of course, before that one, we played you Harry Styles and Dance No More. Don't forget, turn of the hour, we've got this morning's 80s at 8 coming up in 10 minutes from now. You're going to be hearing from Simple Minds, Level 42, The Communards, and Yaz, to name a few of the artists and bands on this morning's 80s at 8. It's a heavenly birthday shout now, going out to Junior Day, born today back in 1950, from British soul group Sweet Sensation, who scored the 1974 UK number one and the US number 14 single, Sad Sweet Dreamer.

first junior day of Sweet Sensation. We just heard them there singing Sad Sweet Dreamer from 1974. Today in music history, back in 1976, TV talent show winners from Liverpool, The Real Thing, were at number one on the UK singles chart with You To Me Are Everything, the group's only number one hit. It was the first single by a black British band to top the UK charts. Here it is from 1978, The Real Thing and You To Me Are Everything.

0: the morning. We'll be right back.
1: Animals can't speak to drivers. But if they could, they would be asking us, telling us by the sounds of it, to put our litter and fruit waste in the bin. Because roadside litter kills an estimated 3 million animals every year. No wonder they sound miffed. So let's lend them a paw. Let's take our rubbish with us and bin it properly. National Highways. And what's that? They said thanks very much.
2: If you drink a little, then drive, you risk losing your licence. You risk every day becoming more complicated.
3: 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How am I supposed to...
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2: You risk your family not looking at you the same way.
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2: You risk injuring someone.
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2: You risk being seen as a drink driver. Drink a little, risk a lot. Think.
1: 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One that feels...

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1: Don't you just love a bit of grub before a football match? 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

0: Inside 80s at 8. We just kicked off 80s at 8 this morning with a track out of 1983. That was Simple Minds, of course, and Waterfront. Birthday shouts going out to Mick Jones, guitarist and lead singer with The Clash and Big Audio Dynamite, celebrating his birthday today, born back in 1955. Happy birthday, Mick. Here are The Clash from 1982 on this morning's 80s at 8 with their classic Rock the Casbah.
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there with Level 42 and Lessons in Love. Before that one, The Clash, Rock the Casbah from 1982. Today in music history, back in 1988, Bros were at number one in the UK singles chart with the following track. It was the only number one for the boy band, comprising of twins Lute and Matt Goss and Craig Logan. Here's Bros from 1988 and I Owe You Nothing.

0: past 8 o'clock, the Communards on this morning's 80s at 8. You Are My World from 1985. Before that one, Bros, number one today back in 1988 with I Owe You Nothing. Taking you to the end of the decade, 1989 with Yaz, the follow-up to The Only Way Is Up. The track was called Find Time.
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0: just about 25 minutes past 8 o'clock. As I mentioned, that was the follow-up to her number one track, The Only Way Is Up. The track was called Fine Time. She released it in 1989. Let's go back again to the start of the decade, the year 1980. The Beat, or as they were known abroad, the English Beat, with their track, Hands Off, She's Mine.
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0: final say on this morning's 80s at 8 from the start of the decade, 1980, two-tone classic, Hands Off, She's Mine, playing next on Marley in the Morning. It's our midway extended play.
1: Marley in the Morning, we'll be right back.
2: Animals can't speak to drivers, but if they could, they would be asking us, telling us by the sounds of it, to put our litter and fruit waste in the bin. Because roadside litter kills an estimated 3 million animals every year. No wonder they sound miffed. So let's lend them a paw. Let's take our rubbish with us and bin it properly. National Highways. And what's that? They said thanks very much.
3: If you drink a little, then drive, you risk losing your licence. You risk every day becoming more complicated.
4: How am I supposed to get to training, Dad? How am I supposed to...
3: You risk losing your job.
5: I'm going to have to let you go.
3: You risk your family not looking at you the same way.
4: I can't believe you did that.
3: You risk injuring someone.
6: Hello, I need an ambulance.
3: You risk being seen as a drink driver. Drink a little, risk a lot. Think.
2: There are two types of drive you can have on the motorway. One that feels like this. Or one that feels... like this. The difference is just a few little changes, like giving more space to the car in front or not hogging the middle lane. Because being a little more considerate on the road actually reduces congestion and collisions, which transforms everyone's journey. So we all feel a little less and a lot more National Highways.
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0: 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If that wasn't enough, we've got our celebrity birthday shouts and, of course, Today in Music History. Things that happened on today's day in the world of music over the last 60 years. 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

So this morning's Midway Extended Play track took us back to 1992 with German Eurodance group called Snap. We just played the original 12-inch mix of Rhythm is a Dancer. Today in music history, back in 1974, Cher divorced Sonny Bono after 10 years of marriage. 4 days later, Cher married guitarist Greg Allman of the Allman Brothers. The couple split just 10 days after that, then got back together and split again. They did stay married for 3 years, producing their child Aaliyah Blue Allman. Here's Cher from 1971 with Gypsies, Tramps and Thieves. It's Marley in the Morning.

today in music history. Back in 1972, during sessions at the Olympic Studios, London, England, David Bowie recorded John, I'm Only Dancing, the track we just played, along with Mick Ronson on lead guitar and Lou Reed on rhythm guitar. And of course, before that one, Cher from 1971 with Gypsies, Tramps and Thieves. It's 20 minutes away from 9 o'clock. We're coming up to date again now with the current track from Natalie Imbruglia.

the hour, we've got today's edition of 5 at 9. It's your chance to win yourself a virtual gold star. We'll be playing 5 tracks in a row, leaving you to listen to the tracks, concentrate, reminisce, and try and work out when the tracks were first released back here in the UK. We do it every weekday morning just after 9 o'clock, and of course we call it the 5 at 9. We just played Stephen Sanchez, his current track called Chuck the Money, and of course before that one, Natalie Imbruglia with Upside Down. Here's to another one from the current charts. Here's Somber and Potential.

We just played you Radiohead and Creep, which leads us to saying happy birthday to Colin Greenwood of Radiohead, celebrating his birthday today, born back in 1969. Another birthday as well from this guy, born today back in 1956, American rock musician and occasional actor, Chris Isaak. Happy birthday, guys. Here's Chris Isaak with Blue Hotel from 1991. I'll see you at the turn of the hour with 5 at 9.

0: Ali in the morning. We'll be right back.
1: 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Animals can't speak to drivers. But if they could, they would be asking us, telling us by the sounds of it, to put our litter and fruit waste in the bin. Because roadside litter kills an estimated 3 million animals every day.

0: Drink a little, risk a lot. 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
1: There are two types of drive you can have on the motorway. One that feels like this. Or one that feels like this. The difference is just a few little changes, like giving more space to the car in front or not hogging the middle lane. Because being a little more considerate on the road actually reduces congestion and collisions, which transforms everyone's journey. So we all feel a little less and a lot more National Highways.
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0: time approaching 5 minutes past 9 o'clock. Just played you a track out of 1968, of course, the legendary Jimi Hendrix with his Experience, with a track written by Bob Dylan, All Along the Watchtower. It's now time for this morning's edition of your 5 at 9. I'm going to be playing you 5 tracks in a row and leaving you to try and work out the year of original UK release. The only rules, no internet allowed. Let's get it underway with the first track of your 5 at 9. It's Frankie Valli and the Four Seasons with I've Got You Under My Skin. But what was the year?
1: The 5 at 9. Can you guess the year?

So the first two tracks of this morning's 5 at 9 have played. We just heard from Kate Bush with her classic Wuthering Heights as track number 2, of course. And before that one, kicking off your 5 at 9, we played Frankie Valli and the Four Seasons and I've Got You Under My Skin. Any idea of the year of release on either of those tracks? 3 out of 5 this morning will win you your virtual gold star. Track number 3, it's Simply Red and The Right Thing. But what was the year?

So there we go. 5 at 9 has just played. We finished with Coldplay, of course, but before we get further into that, let's rewind back to track number one and go through the answers together. We're looking for 3 out of 5 this morning to win you your virtual gold star. Kicking it off this morning, we played you Frankie Valli and the Four Seasons. I've Got You Under My Skin, originally a hit for Frank Sinatra, of course. That was released back in 1966. Second track we played you, Kate Bush and Wuthering Heights, 1978. Did you get that one? Your third track, Simply Red's classic, The Right Thing, released in 1987. Your fourth track this morning came from the Pet Shop Boys. The track was called So Hard, and that was released in 1990. And your fifth and final track, Coldplay's Yellow, released in the year 2000. So a quick recap: 1966, 1978, 1987, 1990, and the year 2000. If you got 3 or more correct, congratulations, you've won yourself a virtual gold star. Let's continue with Yolanda Be Cool and DCUP, the track released in 2010 called We No Speak Americano.

0: the morning. We'll be right back.
1: Animals can't speak to drivers. But if they could, they would be asking us, telling us by the sounds of it, to put our litter and fruit waste in the bin. Because roadside litter kills an estimated 3 million animals every year. No wonder they sound miffed. So let's lend them a paw. Let's take our rubbish with us and bin it properly. National Highways. And what's that? They said thanks very much.
2: If you drink a little, then drive, you risk losing your licence. You risk every day becoming more complicated.
3: How am I supposed to get to training, Dad? How am I supposed to...
2: You risk losing your job.
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2: You risk your family not looking at you the same way.
3: I can't believe you did that.
2: You risk injuring someone.
5: Hello, I need an ambulance.
2: You risk being seen as a drink driver. Drink a little, risk a lot. Think.
1: There are two types of drive you can have on the motorway. One that feels like this. Or one that feels... like this. The difference is just a few little changes, like giving more space to the car in front or not hogging the middle lane. Because being a little more considerate on the road actually reduces congestion and collisions, which transforms everyone's journey. So we all feel a little less and a lot more National Highways.
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0: Time approaching 25 minutes away from 10 o'clock, which means we're into the final half an hour of the show this morning. We just played you Kings of Leon from 2001, which leads us to another birthday shout, born today back in 1979. Nathan Follerwill, drummer from the American band Kings of Leon, celebrating his birthday today. Happy birthday, Nathan.
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0: Being Friday morning, we get to play you the fifth and final track from this week's featured classic album. Since Monday, we've been playing great tracks from the album Welcome to the Pleasure Dome. Of course, that was the debut album for Frankie Goes to Hollywood. Today's track was released in late 1983. It's one of the most controversial, heavily discussed and massive selling pop records in British music history. It turned the band into overnight superstars and practically defined the sound and style of 1984. The song was originally released in October 83 and it was climbing up the charts quite naturally. However, in January 1984, BBC Radio 1 DJ Mike Read looked closely at the explicit 12-inch single sleeve lyrics while the track was on air, became visually appalled and refused to play the record mid-broadcast. The BBC subsequently slapped a complete historic ban on the track across all TV and radio stations. However, the ban backfired spectacularly. The censorship turned it into a must-have cultural phenomenon. It flew straight to the top spot and stayed at number one for a staggering 5 weeks. Producer Trevor Horn was a perfectionist and had spent an absolute fortune trying to get the right sound. He first recorded the song with an actual band, but hated the results. He then hired blockbusting rock band Ian Dury and the Blockheads to play it, but still wasn't satisfied. Ultimately, he replaced everyone with session musicians and cutting-edge Fairlight synthesizers. Aside from Holly Johnson's lead vocals, not a single member of Frankie Goes to Hollywood actually plays an instrument on the final hit version. Of course, today's fifth and final featured track, the classic Relax.

0: Relax became the definitive track for the 1980s 12-inch vinyl boom. ZTT Records, masterminded by Paul Morley, constantly released altered, extended and completely re-edited 12-inch versions of the track, like the famous Sex Mix. Vinyl collectors and club DJs bought multiple copies just to hear the different arrangements, keeping the track locked inside the charts for an unbelievable 52 consecutive weeks. To capitalise even further on the media frenzy surrounding the BBC ban, Paul Morley designed a series of iconic bold block-lettered white t-shirts with the words "Frankie says, relax, don't do it" in bold black letters. The shirts became a defining fashion statement for 1984, worn by millions of teenagers worldwide and heavily copied by fashion houses everywhere. Of course, we've just played the fifth and final track from this week's featured classic album, Frankie Goes to Hollywood's Welcome to the Pleasure Dome. Of course, the track we played, Relax. We'll be back on Monday with another album to skip through between Monday and Friday of next week to find out exactly what album that might be. You need to be tuned in just after 9:30 on Monday morning. Here's the current offering from U2. The track's called In a Life.
1: 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It's Marley in the morning.

just played U2 in a life. We've got time for a couple more tracks before we head towards our theme tune finish for this morning. Is one more current track for you. We've been playing it all week. It's the current track from our lovely Kylie. It's called Light Up.

0: Also, another birthday shout this morning going out to Mark Decloat, born today back in 1969. He was the drummer from British band EMF, who had the 1990 UK number 3 and US number 1 single, Unbelievable. Happy birthday, Mark. And that's it. Another day and another week we've spent together, done and dusted. It's been an absolute pleasure having your company since 7 o'clock this morning. I do hope you're going to be back with me from Monday through to Friday next week here on your favourite breakfast station. Today's theme tune finish comes from a movie originally released back in 1967. It was a Disney animated classic. It was, in fact, the final animated feature film to be produced by Walt Disney himself, who sadly passed away during its production. The movie itself had a great soundtrack and is considered one of Walt Disney's best early classics. The soundtrack itself featured tracks from the Sherman Brothers and another very popular and famous track sung by Louis Prima, in the movie sung by the ape King Louis. Today's theme tune finish comes from The Jungle Book, Louis Prima's I Wanna Be Like You. Have a great Friday, an even better weekend, and I'll see you Monday morning at 7 o'clock.
1: 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Today's

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0: Now don't try to kid me, man cub. 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

Simply Series with Dave Marley. Welcome to another edition of the Simply Series with me, Dave Marley. Let's pick a whole bunch of great tracks, some TV commercials, some movie trailers, and some popular TV shows, all from one year. But what will the year be today? Stick around and find out. Taking you back in time, the Simply Series with Dave Marley. 1981.

So welcome along to another edition of the Simply Series with me, Dave Marley. Today, right the way through for the next 2 hours, we're concentrating on the golden year of 1981. We're going to be playing the best tracks of that year, a few movie trailers, some TV commercials, and we'll be discussing TV shows that first aired in that golden year. We kicked off with a classic from Bad Manners, lead singer of Buster Blood Vessel, and the track was called Just a Feeling. We continue with another great track from that year, Dave Stewart and Colin Blunstone, ex-lead singer of The Zombies, with a cover version of an old Motown classic.

0: 1981.
1: Did you hear that? What was it?
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1: There aren't any coyotes in England.
3: What happened to them?
4: Well, the police report said they were attacked by an escaped lunatic. Must have been a very powerful man.
2: Jack and I were not attacked by a man.
5: It's an animal. A wolf. Did he say a wolf?
3: Yes, I believe he did.
4: Did you get a good look at the man who attacked you?
2: Doctor, my memory is fine. It's my sanity I'm beginning to worry about.
4: You've never had bad dreams before?
2: Well, sure, as a kid, but never so real. Never so weird.
3: I'm going to look into your eyes.
2: My friend Jack was just here.
3: Your dead friend, Jack.
6: Hi, David!
2: He told me that I will become a monster in 2 days.
7: The supernatural, the power of darkness, is all true.
8: Please believe me.
2: Believe what? That tomorrow night, beneath the full moon, I'll sprout hair and fangs and eat people?
4: You'd be surprised what horrors a man is capable of.
3: Are you all right now?
2: I don't know. I'll let you know the next full moon. I'm a werewolf.
8: You're gonna change. You'll kill people. You'll become...
2: I know. A monster.
6: David, don't lose control!
2: Control? What control?
6: David, I can help you.
2: No, I'm not safe to be with. You gotta stay away from me.
8: But you don't understand what's going on.
2: I understand, all right.
6: Run!
2: You're one of the undead, and I'm a werewolf.
8: Yes, that's right. 1981.

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0: 1981.

So it's just gone 15 minutes past the top of the hour. Another three classics right there from 1981. You just heard Spandau Ballet, a collaboration alongside Beggar & Co. with their classic Chant Number One. Before that, it was Shaky, of course. Shaking Stevens, This Old House. And kicking off that segment of three, Dave Stewart alongside Colin Blunstone. As I mentioned, ex-lead singer of The Zombies. With a cover version of a Motown classic originally done by Jimmy Ruffin, What Becomes of the Broken Hearted. And the movie trailer. Did you guess American Werewolf in London? I don't think they actually said it in the trailer, but what a great movie that was. Can you believe it came out all those years ago? And Richard Burton voicing an advert for the Lion Bar. Simply Series, Dave Marley, 1981, continuing with another great classic from that year, from The Specials. 1981.

0: 1981.
1: The following program contains naughty bits. But before each naughty bit comes on the screen, you'll hear this warning sound. Television brings you the program that's bigger than this, more daring than this, hotter than this, and more exciting than this. Yes, friends, Thames Television brings you the test card.
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0: 1981.

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0: So we're approaching 30 minutes past the hour. Electric Light Orchestra, Sean to ELO, of course, 1981 classic. Hold on tight. Before that one, Duran Duran, Girls on Film. And before that one, The Specials with a big number one from that year, and Ghost Town. And who could ever forget the late, great Kenny Everett? God bless him. If only he was still with us. Continuing, if you've just joined us with the Simply series, today we concentrate on 1981. A massive track from the Human League. Up next.
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1: What has a hazelnut in every bite?
2: Sorry.
1: And thick milk chocolate for your delight.
2: Sorry.
1: Nougat and caramel golden light.
2: Sorry.
1: And don't forget the hazelnut in every bite. And again. What has a hazelnut in every bite?
2: Sorry.
1: Thick milk chocolate for your delight.
2: Sorry.
1: Nougat and caramel golden light. And don't forget the hazelnut in every bite.
0: Simply Series 1981.

with Dave Marley. So it was 1981 that these guys first appeared on our TV screens. Of course, it's Only Fools and Horses, which was a British television sitcom created by the late John Sullivan. Seven series were originally broadcast on BBC One in the United Kingdom from 1981 through to 1991, with 16 sporadic Christmas specials aired until the end of the show in 2003. The show was set in Peckham in southeast London, and it stars David Jason as the ambitious market trader Derek Delboy Trotter, alongside Nicholas Lyndhurst as his younger brother, Rodney Trotter. The series followed the Trotters' highs and lows in life, in particular, their attempt to get rich. The first three series included Leonard Pierce, who played the part of Grandad, but after he passed away in 1984, Buster Merrifield took over the part as Uncle Albert. From 1988 onwards, the show featured regular characters in Delboy's and Rodney's love interests, which included Raquel, played by Tessa Peake-Jones, and Cassandra, played by Gwyneth Strong. Other reoccurring characters in this great show were those such as Boycie, who was played by

0: And Boyce's wife Marlene was Sue Holderness, alongside Mike the barman, the late great Kenneth MacDonald. Still as funny as it ever was if you watch it today. The Great, Only Fools and Horses.
1: The Simply Series, 1981.

0: The three great tracks coming out of 1981. You just heard Depeche Mode and New Life. Before that one, Madness, It Must Be Love. And before that one, that classic from the Human League, Don't You Want Me. And of course, who could ever forget Only Fools and Horses? Absolutely brilliant. One of the UK's best sitcoms of all time. Continuing with 1981, right the way through to the end of the next hour. This couple called themselves Dollar.
1: 1981.

0: The Simply Series, 1981.
1: It's not the future we wanted, but the future that happened. Once a great city, now a high security prison, designed to keep society's criminals in. But now, everything rides on getting one person out.
2: The survival of the human race, Briscoe. 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
1: Kurt Russell stars as Snake Plissken in John Carpenter's science fiction action classic, Escape from New York.
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1: With an all-star cast that includes Lee Van Cleef, Harry Dean Stanton, Isaac Hayes, Ernest Borgnine, Donald Pleasence, and Adrian Barbeau. Escape from New York is one of the best escape and escapist movies, according to the New York Times, and a trip worth taking, according to Time Magazine. Escape from New York.
0: 1981.

First Hour, the second single there from Soft Cell, the follow-up to Tainted Love. That one was called Bedsitter. Before that one, Police from the album Ghost in the Machine. The track was called Spirits in the Material World. And before that one, Dollar. It consisted of David Van Day and Canadian-born Teresa Bazaar. I actually really liked Dollar back in the day. I thought they had some really great music. And you remember the trailer for Escape from New York featuring Kurt Russell playing the part of Snake Plissken. Absolutely brilliant that movie was. It was a masterpiece of its time. So, leading us up to the end of the first hour, we continue with 1981 with this beautiful track from Dire Straits.

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1: Back in seconds.
2: Animals can't speak to drivers. But if they could, they would be asking us, telling us by the sounds of it, to put our litter and fruit waste in the bin. Because roadside litter kills an estimated 3 million animals every year. No wonder they sound miffed. So let's lend them a paw. Let's take our rubbish with us and bin it properly. National Highways. And what's that? They said thanks very much.
3: If you drink a little, then drive, you risk losing your licence. You risk every day becoming more complicated.
4: How am I supposed to get to training, Dad? How am I supposed to...
3: You risk losing your job.
5: I'm going to have to let you go. You risk
3: your family not looking at you the same way.
4: I can't believe you did that.
3: You risk injuring someone.
6: Hello, I need an ambulance.
3: You risk being seen as a drink driver. Drink a little, risk a lot. Think.
2: There are two types of drive you can have on the motorway. One that feels like this. Or one that feels... like this. The difference is just a few little changes, like giving more space to the car in front or not hogging the middle lane. Because being a little more considerate on the road actually reduces congestion and collisions, which transforms everyone's journey. So we all feel a little less and a lot more National Highways.
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5: So I was an absolute massive fan of this next TV show that first aired in 1981 on British television. In fact, it was on BBC Two. The show was called The Hitchhiker's Guide to the Galaxy, which started out life as a radio series in 1978 on Radio 4. It then became an album in 1979, a stage show in late 1979, and in 1980 they began filming the TV series. The series starred Simon Jones as Arthur Dent, David Dixon as Ford Prefect, Mark Wing Davey as Zaphod Beeblebrox, Sandra Dickinson as Trillian, and Stephen Moore as the voice of Marvin, the paranoid android. The book Voice Guide was supplied by the late Peter Jones. I absolutely adored some of the humour in Hitchhiker's Guide to the Galaxy. Such phrases as "What's the meaning of life, the universe, and everything?" equals 42. The galaxy's strongest drink was called the Pangalactic Gargle Blaster. And the designer that originally created the coastlines of the world when it was being made was called Slarty Bartfast. That's not bad from my memory, is it? Like I said, I'm a massive fan of the TV show. And around about 10 years ago, I actually went to see the stage show at Southend, and it was absolutely hilarious. Hitchhiker's Guide to the Galaxy, first aired on UK television back in 1981.
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0: So you just heard The Look with I Am The Beat. Before that one, Altered Images and I Could Be Happy. And before that one, that classic from Dire Straits called Romeo and Juliet. And as I mentioned, I absolutely adored the TV series Hitchhiker's Guide to the Galaxy. Continuing with the great music then, right the way through to the end of this hour, sticking with the year, here's a classic from ABBA.
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0: The Simply Series, 1981.
1: This is today's action man, ready to take up any position at your command. Now he's a sharpshooter whose head moves back to look right down the sights. Eagle eyes alert for danger, hands gripping tightly. He's a paratrooper, an Arctic soldier, infantry officer, or frogman. Action man is who you want him to be. Who will he be tomorrow? Only you know. You and... Action Man.
0: 1981.

0: 1981.
1: 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It's Roger Moore as Ian Fleming's James Bond 007.
2: Sunk in the Ionian Sea. She was equipped with ATAC.
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2: We asked Sir Timothy Havelock to secretly locate the wreck. He and his wife were killed by Hector Gonzalez. Police were able to identify Gonzalez by Melina, Sir Havelock's daughter.
4: Explosive. Exclusive.
3: Well, I trust you, Helcar.
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5: Oh, by the way, we haven't been properly introduced, Melina. My name is Bond. James Bond.
6: Mr. Bond, you have shot your last bolt.
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Words are trouble, words are subtle, words of anger, words of

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Let

0: Hour. When was the last time you heard the Tom Tom Club with Wordy Rapping Hood? Before that one, Third World and Dancing on the Floor, Hooked on Love. And kicking off that segment of three from 1981 was the classic ABBA and Lay All Your Love on Me. And the trailer we heard, of course, was the 12th James Bond film in the series and the fifth to star Roger Moore, For Your Eyes Only. Moving on then, 1981, another big one, this time from Adam and the Ants.
1: 1981.

Singapore in February 1942 after the Japanese invasion. The show was held in a fictional Japanese internment camp on a Japanese-occupied island between Singapore and Australia. Having been separated from their husbands, herded into makeshift holding camps, and largely forgotten by the British War Office, the women have to learn to cope with the appalling living conditions, malnutrition, disease, violence, and even death. Tenko, a great series from 1981.

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1: So we're just inside the final half an hour of the show. You've just heard another three great tracks of Britfunk classic there to finish that segment of three from Freeze, and that one was called The Southern Freeze. Before that one, Kim Wilde and the Kids of America, and before that, Adam and the Ants with Kings of the Wild Frontier, and remembering that great TV show called Tenko about the ladies in a prisoner of war camp during World War II. I used to love watching that series as a teenager. Continuing then through to the end of this hour, as I said, we're in the last half an hour. In 1981, this young lady made her first appearance in the charts.
0: 1981.

0: The Simply Series with Dave Marley. 1981.
1: For nearly 3,000 years, man has searched for the lost Ark of the Covenant.
2: The Bible speaks of the Ark leveling mountains and laying waste to entire regions. 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
3: Jones, do you realize what the Ark is? 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
2: The army which carries the Ark before it is invincible.
4: The Ark, if it is there, Eternis, then it is something that man was not meant to disturb.
1: It is protected by forces beyond imagination. Desired of all treasures on earth by those who are good, trust me, and those who are evil.
5: Tell me everything.
3: Yes, I know you will.
1: Raiders of the Lost Ark.
0: The Simply Series, 1981.

So I'm absolutely loving the tracks on today's show. 1981, the Simply Series. You just heard Talking Heads there, Once in a Lifetime. I remember the video to that one with David Bryan jumping around acting crazy. I used to love the video. Before that one, Teardrop Explodes and Reward with Julian Cope riding around in a Jeep. Yes, I remember that video as well. And kicking off that segment of three, the young lady called herself Toya, aka Toya Wilcox, with her debut single there called It's a Mystery. Remember that coming out? And we must mention the Ready Breck advert with the warm glow around the kids as they're walking to school in the morning. Memories, eh? Right then, 15 minutes left, squeezing in as many as I can. It's 1981 through to the end of this hour. Here's The Who. 1981.

0: 1981.
1: Game for a Laugh, the show where the people are the stars. Tonight, three volunteers face up to things as their wives shove off. And Sarah meets the mud pack head on. A wife leaves her husband speechless, but he's the jammy one. Henry finds musicians who really swing their thing. We eavesdrop on the course of not-so-true love. And Matthew keeps us posted about a special delivery. And the host on Game for a Laugh are Henry Kelly, Jeremy Beadle, Sarah Kennedy,
2: so the host didn't really leave me much to say other than, do you remember Game for a Laugh? I'm sure you do.

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1: I was no more than knee-high to a grasshopper when I ran off from home. I packed up me marbles, me catapult and me Orbis sandwiches and off I went. I just stopped for a bite to eat when up comes postman. Am I in London yet, I asked him. Yeah, lad, he says. And if thou's thinking of legging it down there, thou'll need more Orbis butter than that to keep thee going. Come back with me, and we'll get him out and make up a suitcase full.
2: Orbis still has many times more wheat germ than ordinary bread. It's as good for you today as it's always been.

Absolutely superb tracks from the year of 1981. Ultravox just finishing there with All Stood Still from the album Vienna. Before that one, the Face Value album was absolutely wicked. The track I Missed Again, taken from that album. Phil Collins, of course, ex-Genesis. And before that one, Who Could Ever Forget The Who? You Better You Bet. Absolutely brilliant. I've been with you for the last couple of hours. This has been Simply 1981 with the memories of great tracks, movie trailers, TV shows and commercials. I hope you've enjoyed the offering today. Don't forget, I'll be back with another edition really soon. You never know what year it's going to be until we start the show. I'm going to finish with an absolutely beautiful track from that year of 1981 from Hazel O'Connor. Thank you for your company. Finishing with Will You. Take care. 1981.

Hello, everybody. We are back for hour number two, getting us started. A flock of seagulls with Iran. And I want to tell you something. We are playing the biggest hits from the summer of 1982 this hour. How about some Survivor? This was from one of the Rocky movies. Big theme song called Eye of the Tiger.

Rolling through the summer of 1982, that was a big year for me. I was 12 years old, almost 13 years old, and we had moved from Louisiana to Arkansas, and all of these songs were really big that summer. Steve Miller Band, Abracadabra, and American Fool was the name of the album before that. John Mellencamp with Jack and Diane. Rosanna was also a big song for Toto, and that was off of the Toto 4 album. We're going to play it for you right now.

Oh, yeah. I was all about some Asia in the heat of the moment in the summer of 1982. Soft Cell had a big song as well called Tainted Love. Man, this is bringing back some big time memories. There was a band out of L.A. that was led by Belinda Carlisle, and their big hit right here, summer of 82, the Go-Go's. It is called Vacation.

Human League for you right there. And do you want me? Well, do you want me to keep playing the 80s music? I sure will. You can count on that. In front of that, a band that I recently got to visit and see here in Little Rock, the band 38 Special from their album Special Forces in the summer of 82, their big, big hit called Caught Up in You. Man, they did a great job on that song the other night. Bertie Higgins is up next. I don't really remember him doing anything besides this song. If he has, probably did not get as much commercial success as his big hit called Key Largo.

band right there had an album called Good Trouble in 1982, and that is REO Speedwagon from Illinois, and a song called Keep the Fire Burning. In front of that, a crossover country hit for Juice Newton, Love's Been a Little Bit Hard on Me. That is from Juice Newton's Greatest Hits. Got time for a couple more. Right now, Joan Jett and the Blackhearts. They had an album called I Love Rock and Roll, and this song was a big hit for them in the summer of 1982. It is Crimson and Clover.

0: wrapping up hour number two and the summer of 1982. Eddie Money with Think I'm in Love. Guys, gals, hope y'all enjoyed our little trip back into the best decade of music we call the 80s. Until next time, y'all have a great, great week. You take care of yourself. You take care of each other. Bye-bye, everybody. Rob out.
1: Thanks for listening. We hope you enjoyed the show.

And a very good day to you. Welcome along, kick up the 80s. Jeff Dorsett in the deck chair for the next 60 minutes. So we opened up with The Tourists. That's Dave Stewart and Annie Lennox before they became Eurythmics. So good to be back home. And then Climie Fisher, great pair of songwriters, and Love Changes Everything. So what do we got? Well, we've got a story around the song, comes from Haircut 100. A best of British, Billy Idol. And a couple of interviews, Ricky Ross out of Deacon Blue, and Lamal, of course, one-time member of Kajagoogoo. Try saying that one after a few sherbets down at the local. And a cover from another brother as Pulp does ABBA. Yes,

Jarvis Cocker on it there. If you want to get in touch, please do so. The email is chunkyjeff@gmail.com. 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Or you can give me on WhatsApp, 077-844-89469. So all the great 80s tunes coming your way. This was originally written and done by a guy called Nicky Thomas. It was a reggae tune, but Paul Young got hold of it. It's called Love of the Common People, right here on Kick Up the 80s.

seen Paul Young a number of times, Paul Lighthouse one, and The Brook in Southampton. Good stuff there. Love of the Common People, huge hit for him. Right, now Frankie Goes to Hollywood, of course, led by Holly Johnson. They had three number ones in a row. Do you know it? Relax, Two Tribes, and The Power of Love. But they were all from this album. It's called Welcome to the Pleasure Dome. Frankie Goes to Hollywood.

0: Cross Hollywood from the album title track Welcome to the Pleasure Dome. Yeah, we're going to get a good laugh out of that. Now, you know the rule on the show here. If you're going to be a one-hit wonder, make it a good one. And this was certainly it, by a band called Autograph.
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1: Now, the idea here is that you should be waving a flag over British music. We make some great music, and we should be shouting about it more often. So let's do that. You can get involved in the show here. Market Best of British. It could be a song, it could be an artist, could be a solo artist, could be a group. And all you've got to do is drop it on an email, chunkyjeff@gmail.com. 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Now, what I'm going to do is Best of British here. Billy Idol is coming up here, and I'm not going to play Rebel Yell because everybody does that. But this is a great song that doesn't get played on the radio enough. It's called Eyes Without a Face, and this is our Best of British.

0: fair nomination there for Best of British. William Broad, to me, a new Billy Idol and Eyes Without a Face. If you want to nominate a song, an artist, it could be a solo artist or a group, and all you've got to do is drop me an email to chunkyjeff@gmail.com.
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0: So, time to turn over some grey matter. Three questions for you. Give the answers in about 20 minutes' time. On Kick Up the 80s. Question number one. What was the first line in the song Thriller? Question number one. What's the first line in the song Thriller? Question number two. Name the lead vocalist between 78 and 84 for Van Halen. So, who was the lead vocalist with Van Halen from 78 to 84? And question number three is a lyric. I want to know the artist and the song. This is the line I'm giving you. A man walks down the street. He says, why am I soft in the middle? A man walks down the street, says he's soft in the middle. Right, time for an album here. And then there were three. And that's what happened when Peter Gabriel left and Steve Hackett, leaving the three members, Phil Collins, Mike Rutherford and Tony Banks, doing songs like this.

Sucker, the 80s, the Jeff Dawson, isn't it?

Come in the 1980s, still a good... The one crazy train there from Ozzy Osbourne. Still to come on the show here, Story Behind the Song comes from Haircut 100. Ricky Ross is doing an interview, as is Lamal from Kajagoogoo. Catch all of that up. And if you want to get a record on the Kick Up the 80s, it's easy. All you've got to do, drop us a line to chunkyjeff@gmail.com.

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2: Now, this is where we give you a backstory to a particular hit. And this week on Kick Up the 80s, we're going to 1982 for Haircut 100 and Love Plus One. Made number three in the UK charts from an album called Pelican West. Love Plus One was the first of four UK top 10 singles for Haircut 100's debut album, Pelican West. Band led by 20-year-old Nick Haywood, who's been a guest on the show, and he used to use love as a theme on most of their songs. They used prominent marimbas, yes, in the song, and a touch of the old harmonicas were on as well. The group producer was Bob Sargent, who was the main producer in The Beat. Yes, he was. So, story behind the song, Love Plus One, going with Haircut 100 here on Kick Up the 80s.

That's the story behind the song there, going with Haircut 100 and the wonderful Nick Haywood. Right, we're going to move along here to Cover from Another Brother. Now, this is where we've got a modern-day artist doing a cover of something that came out in the 80s. Right, this is actually Robbie Williams doing Minder. See what you think.

0: brother from another brother. Jeff Dawson, King of the 80s.
1: Yeah, that's where we give you a cover. It was actually done by Dennis Waterman, wasn't it? But I said Robbie Williams doing the stuff there on Minder, and I Could Be So Good For You. Give you another one next week on Kick Up The 80s. Don't forget, it's your show, and if there's a particular record you want to hear, all you've got to do, drop us a line to chunkyjeff@gmail.com. Right, interview time. We've got a couple here. Ricky Ross, the lead voice of Deacon Blue, talking very much about one of the great venues up there in Scotland, and also Bill Wyman. Here he comes.
2: 31st of March 2017, you returned to the Barrowlands. Now, that must have been crazy, because I can imagine coming from that area, going back. I mean, I've never been to the Barrowlands myself, but I understand it's such an iconic venue up there in Scotland. Tell me about Barrowlands as a venue.
3: It's a strange one, really, because it shouldn't, you know, it's an old ballroom. It's an old ballroom that's from the 50s. In the 60s, it got closed down. There was a series of unexplained women who were murdered, and the kind of, when they often were met, the guy that they met, a guy called Bible Joss, but like Glasgow story, they met the Barrowlands. So the place had sort of bad reputation, and then sort of got closed down. And then the 80s, because the big Apollo had closed down, there was a shortage of venues, and people started using the Barrowlands again. And because it had an old dance floor, sprung dance floor, you know, the audience literally bounced up and down.
2: Yes.
3: So it's become this, you know, it's just become a place that a lot of bands love to play. You used to have special nights there. We played there in 88. And, you know, in terms of facilities, in terms of dressing rooms, in terms of, you know, lots and lots of things. Production people hate it because you can't get enough lights in. Now, everything is, you know, if you tick every box, it really fails to meet all the things, the criteria for running a gig. And yet everyone will tell you it's a favourite place to see a band. I actually think one of the reasons is because it sounds good. And I think that people often overlook this, but, you know, venues are good venues because they sound good.
2: Yes.
3: And then it put into that, they're all standing, and it's a kind of, it's in the middle of the coldest night of the year, it can be like a sauna, then you know, that sort of describes it. But it's on paper it shouldn't work, but in practice it's everyone's favorite place.
2: And the acoustics, of course, are so important in a venue. I mean, I remember talking to Bill Wyman of the Rolling Stones about venues, and he slagged off one or two venues around the country that I thought were supposed to be really big, iconic venues, that the acoustics were poor, and then others, some of these mausoleums that you think wouldn't work, do in fact have great acoustics. And of course, it's funny these days, because a lot of bands and people have gone back playing into churches. You know, it's really, really quite amazing how the venues have sprung up again.
3: Hi, this is Ricky Ross from Deacon Blue, and you're listening to Jeff Dorset.

0: Wonderful Deacon Blue there, and Dignity. Right, let's give the answers to the quiz in front of our second interview. Question number one, what was the first line in Thriller? It's Close to Midnight is what we're looking for. Question number two, name the lead vocalist in Van Halen in 78 to 84. David Lee Roth was the answer. And question number three is a lyric. A man walks down the street and he says, "Why am I soft in the middle?" It's Paul Simon, "And You Can Call Me Al." If you got that, give yourselves a nice little pat on the back. Right, time now. Lamal, yes, he was lead voice on Too Shy for Kajagoogoo, but here he is talking about the success he had as a solo artist with Giorgio Moroder.
1: Let's move it forward to 84. How did you come to meet Giorgio Moroder? I mean, you'd done Only Love, and then we get on to Never Ending Story, but Giorgio Moroder and you worked together on this solo project, a huge record for you. How come you met him? Because he must have been the hottest guy at the time. I mean, I'm thinking around that period, together in Electric Dreams with Human League and Phil Oakey, so many things he was getting into at that time. So how did you manage to meet up with him there, Lamal?
2: Okay, so for my first solo record, Only for Love, which does appear on the very first, now that's what I call music, by the way.
1: Oh, wow. Yeah.
2: EMI Records asked me to go to Tokyo to perform at this big event called the Tokyo Music Festival. And when I got there, Giorgio Moroder was there as a guest doing various things. And my manager got together with him and had a bit of a entrepreneurial chat.
1: Yeah.
2: Next thing, when I get back to the UK, Giorgio called my manager and invited me to try my voice on the song. So even though I'd had this number one record around the world, or three hits here with the band, I was only being tried. It was a bit of for me, it was a bit like, who does he think he is? You know, I've just had a massive hit around the world. Of course, I'm only 23 and I'm naive. But I agreed, and thankfully, I flew to Munich to record the vocals because that's where Giorgio worked.
1: Yeah, fantastic, though. But what a great song.
2: Oh, yeah. And it was a fight, you know. EMI weren't convinced about that. I know you'll know, Jeff, that the music business is littered with these stories of fights to get records released, and then they become massive hits. Like, the one I like the most is I Will Survive, Gloria Gaynor, actually started as a B-side.
1: Yes.
2: I love that. So, no, EMI weren't sure. My manager was very forceful, Billy Gaff, an Irish guy with a temper to match.
1: Yes.
2: And he got on the phone to the managing director and said, "Come on, this is a hit song, etc., etc." And wow, not only was it a hit, it was number one in like 17 countries. It was absolutely brilliant.

0: one that's going to take us out. Lamar, the never ending story. Thanks very much for your company. Keep the requests coming in, especially nominating people for Best of British, whether it's a song or a solo artist or a group. Send it into chunkyjeff@gmail.com. Stay safe, stay well, and whatever you do, look after one another.
1: Jeff Dawson, here come the 80s. What is the year?
2: Hello, welcome to another Mystery Top 40. This is Paul Baker with you for the next hour as we count down the 40 biggest selling singles from this week in a mystery year. Somewhere today within the 1980s, all you need to do is try and figure out what the year is before we get to the number one song.
3: Number 22.
2: And we're going to start a little bit further up than we normally do. That's because there's some lengthy songs in the top 10. But here, with a new entry, UB40 and Chrissy Hynde, I Got You, Babe.

The Mystery Top 40. We'll have the top 10 for you very, very soon. Here come the Pointer Sisters and Dare Me, number 17 on the countdown as we continue the numbers.

0: My Tutu, Denise LaSalle, is at number 13 on the Mystery Top 40. Before that, you had Dare Me from the Pointer Sisters at number 17. This is Paul Baker on the Mystery Top 40, and now we're heading into the top 10 and down one place from last week's number 9. Here's Jackie Graham. This is Round and Round.
1: Number 10.

0: Jackie Graham, Round and Around, number 10, down one place from last week's number 9 on the Mystery Top 40, spending 9 weeks in the countdown. Stand by as we continue the numbers with Trans X next.
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0: Have you worked out what the mystery year is yet? We're inside the top 10 at number 9, a climber of one place from last week's number 10, Trans X and Living on Video. We're somewhere in the 1980s, and here's a climber of 7 places from last week's number 15, one of the best known guitar riffs of all time. Get those air guitars ready, because here's Dire Straits and Money for Nothing. Let's go.
1: Number 8.

the guitar. I should've learned to play them drums. Look at that mama, she got it sticking in the cameraman. And we could have some. And he's up there. What's that? Hawaiian noises. He's banging on the bongos like a chimpanzee. Oh, that ain't working. That's the way you do it. Get your money for nothing. Get your chip.

0: Cool and the Gang on the Mystery Top 40, down two places from last week's five, this week number seven. Before that, a climber of seven to number eight for Dire Straits and Money for Nothing. And next up, it's Opus.
1: Number

0: Spending 11 weeks in the top 40 in our mystery year. This week it's the peak position of number 6 for Opus and Live Is Life, climbing one place from last week's number 7. And stand by for the top 5.
1: Life is life.
2: What is the year? Paul Baker with the mystery top 40. Paul Baker with the mystery top 40.
3: Number 5.

0: Down two places from last week's number three, this week number five. The theme from Beverly Hills Cop, it's Harold Faltermeyer, and that's Axel F.
1: Hey, Frankie.
0: And now we're heading towards the top three, but not quite. Down two places from last week's number two. This week it's number four, and a big former number one from our mystery year. In the 80s, but what is the year? His Sister Sledge and Frankie on the mystery top 40.

0: The peak position of number 3 for Tina Turner, climbing from last week's number 11. That's up 8 places. We Don't Need Another Hero, Thunderdome. And before that, down 2 at 4, Sister Sledge with Frankie. And here comes last week's number 1 from the Eurythmics.
1: Number 2.

0: Spending 11 weeks in the Mystery Top 40 in our Mystery Year. But what is the year? The Eurythmics down one place from last week's number one. This week, number two, There Must Be an Angel Playing With My Heart. You can hear Stevie Wonder on the harmonica there as well. Right, stand by for the number one then.
1: What is the year? Paul Baker with the Mystery Top 40.
0: And now, here's the full countdown. 40 to number one at 40, Dead or Alive, In Too Deep. A new entry at 39, Go West and Goodbye Girl. 38 is a new entry, Phil Collins and Take Me Home. And at 37, Marty Webb with Ben. 36 is Maze and Too Many Games. 35 is a new entry for Amazulu with Excitable. At number 34, OMD, Secret. At number 33, a new entry for Prince and the Revolution with Raspberry Beret. New entry at 32, Madonna with Holiday. And at 31, Tears for Fears with Head Over Heels. And here's your 30. At number 30, it's Arrow with Long Time. At 29, Gary Moore with Empty Rooms. Number 28, the Conway Brothers and Turn It Up. At 27, it's Fergal Sharkey with Loving You. 26, Steve Arrington, Dancing in the Key of Life. At 25, Russ Abbott with All Night Holiday. 24, Fine Young Cannibals and Johnny Come Home. 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And stand by for the Mystery Top 40, Top 20. 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At 19, Bruce Springsteen, I'm on Fire and Born in the USA. At number 18, Five Star, Let Me Be the One. At 17, The Pointer Sisters with Dare Me. At 16, Simply Red, Money's Too Tight to Mention. At number 15, The Cult and She Sells Sanctuary. At 14, The Cool Notes with In Your Car. Denise LaSalle, My Toot Toot, is at number 13. At 12, it's Madonna with Crazy For You. And at number 11, Billy Idol with White Wedding. Stand by then, the number one is on the way. First, here's your top 10. Number 10, down one, Jackie Graham and Round and Round. At number 9, it climbs one, Trans X and Living on Video. Number 8, it's up 7 for Dire Straits with Money for Nothing. At number 7, it's down 2 for Calling the Gang with Cherish. Number 6, up 1, Opus and Live is Life. And here's your top 5. At number 5, down 2, Harold Faltermeyer with Axel F. At number 4, down 2, Frankie from Sister Sledge. It's a climber at number 3 for Tina Turner, We Don't Need Another Hero, Thunderdome. And last week's number 1 is down to number 2 for the Eurythmics, There Must Be an Angel Playing With My Heart. And that means we've got a brand new number 1, climbing 3 places from last week's number 4. Here's Madonna with Into the Groove from our Mystery Year 1985.
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0: It's hot one more time.
1: We've got roads. The show.
0: We've got roads melting. We've got Brownhill's High Street.
1: We've got a sinkhole.
0: We've got a sinkhole there. There's a rail tracks warping. I mean, it's so hot, it really is. But we're here, we're live, and anything can happen on today's show.
1: And it's all my fault. I thought it was supposed to cool down by today.
0: I'm sitting here, semi-naked, with a towel around me that's just saturated in hot and cold water.
1: I'm contemplating taking my pyjama. I've had to take my trousers off, put my pyjama bottoms on, because I can't walk around my house in just my knickers. But as I'm upstairs, I might do it.
0: Because
1: I can feel the sweat dripping.
0: Did the listeners hear you then? You've had to take your trousers off, not your shorts.
1: Yeah, I don't do shorts because my legs are too fat. I have linen trousers. So they're not like full-on like winter trousers. They're linen, but
0: Let me have a slurp of my coffee.
1: I can't do shorts. And I've had to roll my trouser leg up today at the physio, and I hadn't shaved my leg. I said, I do apologise about the hairy leg. She said, don't worry, I've only shaved my ankles, because that's all they can see. Yeah!
0: Dearie me, what a catch. Don't forget, by the way, you guys are the people that make the difference. If you want to get in touch with us, gingerandnutslive@gmail.com, or of course all the socials at Ginger and Nuts. That's Facebook, Instagram, Twitter, yeah, that kind of stuff. But it's not Twitter now, is it? It's X. But yeah, we're on all those at Ginger and Nuts.
1: And if you want to also send us pictures of yourselves in vests and shorts like Alex Delaney did in the week.
0: Yeah.
1: He was also sipping a coffee.
0: Whatever you're doing right now, send us a picture and we'll have a little look. I know Samantha will do it.
1: We can describe it. It'd be like an audio descriptive.
0: Yeah.
1: Of what the person's doing. Actually, maybe we could describe what the person's doing in the picture and see if people can guess who it is.
0: How can they guess who it is?
1: Well, if we said they've got a right pair of bazookas.
0: Yeah, you'll know that's Sam.
1: On a sunbed, there you go, Sam.
0: But if Ava sent a photograph, how would they know who Ava is? Good point.
1: Yeah, all right
0: then. It's
1: hot.
0: I'll blame it on the heat. Keep it here, it's Ginger and Nuts Live.

0: That's the new one from Harvey, Hesitate. I quite like that one, to be honest.
1: HRVY, Harvey.
0: HRVY, yeah, you're right there.
1: He hasn't had anything out for ages, so it's good to have him back.
0: I was going to say, it's quite nice. It's time to play, by the way.
2: Gets lyrical.
0: We're making it easy peasy lemon squeezy today.
1: It's too hot.
0: It's too hot.
3: We're caught in a trap.
0: That's it.
1: You don't need no more.
0: You don't need no more. That really is it.
1: I bet you're all singing it now.
0: If you get it on that four words, five words.
1: We're caught in a trap.
3: We're caught in a trap.
0: What is the song? She's speaking the lyrics of that famous song, but what is it?
1: It's a very famous song.
0: Now, let's do a song or movie for hydration, because it's really important, isn't it, hydration? Evian Must Be Missing an Angel.
1: Peroni the Only.
0: Or The Lonely.
1: The Lonely.
0: Carling or The Heroes.
1: Water You.
0: Water You. To you, to me. Showers in the Attic.
1: I'm still standing.
0: Sipping on the Dock of the Bay.
1: Wouldn't It Be Ice?
0: The Thirsty Murder Club.
1: Drinking Out Loud.
0: Water Sip Down.
1: Who's That Girl?
0: Quench Kissing in the USA.
1: Anything by Wet Wet Wet.
0: Love on a Fountain Top.
1: The Hateful Hydrate.
0: The Shower of Love.
1: Anything by the Water Boys.
0: Spring Me Sunshine.
1: Spring Me Sunshine. And we'll drink a drink a drink to Lily the Pink, the Pink, the Pink.
0: Lily the Pink. I mean, that was a kind of a one-hit wonder, wasn't it?
1: Did you think of that one at the bottom?
0: No, I didn't.
1: Oh, somebody else did.
0: Yeah, they are.
1: What a shame.
0: I don't think of any of these, Ginge. There ain't that much planning in this show. Blimey. Pass me the piece of paper back.
1: Slippery When Wet.
0: Slippery When Wet. What's that? Is that a song or movie?
1: I don't know.
0: God, it's so hot, isn't it, Ginge?
1: It is hot. I've got the fan going, but it's all the way over there, and I'm just about feeling the gentle breeze. I need it to be blasting in my face.
0: I've just got this, like, kind of water dripping all over my body at the moment, which is quite
1: nice. Make sure it doesn't get on the electricals. We'll all be all right.
0: Can you imagine that?
1: All of a sudden, we go off, and the mixer's on fire.
0: Anyway, it's time to play Double Whammy. Well, I say play, we'll Double Whammy. We're going to play two songs.
1: Ginge's Double Whammy!
0: And these are TikTok favourites, aren't they?
1: They are. There are a couple of songs they're doing the rounds. We're seeing people singing along, dancing away. So we thought we'd share them with you.
0: So this is Ginge's Double Whammy. I won't play the Double Whammy jingle, Ginge.
1: I'll just say Ginge's Double Whammy.
0: Well, I could play the jingle if I just fade that down. Look, see, there is some production on this show.
1: It's just going a bit slower than normal.
0: Yeah, it is. Here we go.
4: Ginge's Double Whammy.
0: There we go. And I'll just press that button. Here's the first one. Sax Boy Billy, the Puerto Rico song.

0: And Ginger was doing the dance there as well, which
1: was quite good.
0: Well done.
1: You have to sing along, don't you? You have to go up at the Puerto Rico.
0: And then you're clapping your hands.
1: Yeah.
0: All right, then.
1: Thank you.
0: The next one's called Run, Run, River. Again, another song doing the rounds on TikTok.

0: I love it. Oh, it's great, isn't it? Right, I was doing the dance to that as well, Ginger, even with my dodgy hip.
1: You were trying.
0: No, what do you mean? How come? I didn't say you were trying, did I?
1: No, you were trying to keep up with your hip. Stopped you, doesn't it?
0: It certainly does. Got to say hello to Matty Ahrens, by the way. Hello to you, Matty. I know you've not been too well recently.
1: They're going right through the mill, they are, in Liverpool.
0: I know. We'll have to come and see you very, very soon. We're always here for you, honestly. We love Matty. Now, tourists are baffled by British slang weather words such as scorchio and sweaty Betty. Ginger's a bit of a sweaty Betty right now.
1: I am. Oh, I'll tell you one thing. I'm
0: sweaty Betty. Sweaty Betty.
1: Millions of foreigners are piling over here for their holidays as we enjoy record temperatures. But popular terms like muggy, clammy and sizzling are leaving them stumped.
0: Are you clammy, Ginge?
1: Oh, I'm clammy, I'm muggy, I'm wet. It's like somebody's turned a tap on in my head and it's just dripping down my body. That's the only way I can describe it. And there's like a little well in my back. It's got a bit of a dip in it. And it all just settles there like a puddle.
0: Well, what makes it worse, Ginge, is the fact that nearly 1 in 10 men admit to only changing their undies once a week.
1: Oh, can I just say, men are absolutely dirty dogs. And in this weather, it's even... The other day, I changed my knickers 4 times in one day because they were saturated.
0: All right, Ginge,
1: they were so wet and horrible. It was... Oh, I've never done so much washing.
0: Matty's on the road to recovery. We don't want to knock him back out again, do we?
1: One thing, I'll get his heart pumping thinking of me and my knickers that are saturated when I'm... And a shocking 6% said they only put on a fresh pair every 2 to 3 weeks. What? With 3% leaving it for a whole month.
0: I think if you can get away with it.
1: No. There's no getting away with it. You change your undercrackers every day. You do not wear this. If you put the same pair of undercrackers on more than once, you'll be washing them yourself.
0: Well, overall, 2/3 of men change into a fresh pair every day.
1: Yes.
0: According to a study. So it's just the 1/3 of men, isn't it, really?
1: Can I just say?
0: Dirty dogs.
1: I was about to put the names in the wheel because we've had a couple of entries. Cheeky John Matty. It's dictating what I'm saying now, so this is all on the wheel. Can you believe it?
0: Yeah,
1: I don't believe it. We've got it all floating around. Oh, look. No, I think I'm a...
0: We've had a few entries for Sam Gets Lyrical. She's speaking the lyrics of a famous song, but what is it?
2: We're caught in a trap.
0: We're caught in a trap.
1: Well done, Matty. You've got it right. Well done, Cheeky John.
0: Yeah, we're caught in a trap. We're not trying to catch you out on this one, by the way.
1: No, we're not. We're making it easy because it's so hot, your brain can't work properly.
0: And it was done by 2 different artists, so we will accept any one of those.
1: And Matty confirmed both of them.
0: He did. I forgot about the one.
1: I think he might have 2 entries for that.
0: Oh.
1: Because he's provided both artists.
0: You want him to win, don't you? Anyway, as we're suddenly in a melting pot at the moment, I thought I'd play Melting Pot by Boyzone. Because it is hot, isn't it, Ginge?
1: Oh, it is.
0: And I like this song. Keep it here, Ginger and Nuts Live. At Ginger and Nuts on all the socials if you want to get in touch with us.

0: them. Two for two, two for tea. Can I just say, Mike Organ says he changes his undies, his wife runs every day, as he's a bit like a football player, a dribbler. I know, Mike.
1: To the best of you, doesn't it?
0: Yeah, it does. I've got an enlarged prostate, which causes a weak flow. And a dribble. Oh, it's terrible, Mike. It really is.
1: Especially
0: in fact, I avoid.
1: When he ain't got under crackers on, and he dribbles on his shirt.
0: I avoid toilets now outside.
1: You just don't drink. That's the thing.
0: I know.
1: You don't drink, so you don't need to go.
0: Well, it's got to be done, isn't it, Jim?
1: Yeah,
0: sometimes.
1: It's no good for you, is it? Because you have to say, oh, I drank it.
0: It's better than having dribble on your shorts, isn't it?
1: Well,
0: and people looking.
1: Especially when they're like a light.
0: Sometimes it's more than a dribble, it's an explosion.
1: It's definitely a puddle.
0: Couples. All right. Don't tell them too much, you know what I mean? They'll have to wait for the autobiography. Now, couples.
1: Couples.
0: Couples really get their hots for each other in July, with 22% saying it's the month they have the most, you know, ooh ah, ting tang, walla walla bing bang.
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1: August came second in the study with 20% voting it their steamiest month, and June was third with 16%. Is it because it's hot? They all get hot and horny.
0: Hot and horny, Ginger. Yeah.
1: Do you think the least sexiest month was November? On just 1%.
0: That's probably because it's a bit colder, Ginge.
1: Yeah, you don't want to get undressed as much, do you?
0: No. You can carry on, Ginge.
1: The poll also found that 62% of couples admitted having more sex, or rumpy bumpy, whilst on holiday, saying this was because they were more relaxed and had more time. Do you want me to carry on?
0: You can carry on, Ginge. I don't mind.
1: The favourite place to have holiday rumpy bumpy outside the bedroom was on the beach.
0: Ooh.
1: Followed by it's a beauty spot in a field. Well, you're kind of tainting the beauty spot, aren't you, if you're getting your bum out?
0: I've never done it on a beach.
1: No, you get sand everywhere.
0: Oh, so you have?
1: No, I haven't. I've heard people say you get it all in your bits, don't you?
0: Sam will come on in a minute and tell us.
1: Yeah.
0: I bet you've done it on the beach.
1: She'll
0: confirm, absolutely. All right, then. So we've got some more.
1: You know, like the sun shelters. Are they going in there, zipping it up and then doing it?
0: No, they just get down to the old rumpy bumpy on
1: the... people can see.
0: That's what they like, isn't it?
1: Oh, no.
0: People
1: not
0: viewing.
1: Not for me.
0: It's not for you at all?
1: No. Dirty.
0: Look how you got your hands, Ginge. Like a little old lady.
1: It's good I'm hot. I don't know where to put them. Everywhere I put them, they stick to me, so I'm trying to, like, rest them, but it's not working.
0: We've killed a bit of time now for that song now, Jim, so it's all right. Yeah, all right. Keep it here. It's Ginger and Nuts Live. This is Scritti Pilitti with The Word Girl.

0: emergency. Paging Dr. Beat. Emergency.
1: Was that Dr. Beat or Dr. Heat? Oh, no, Dr. Heat. Dr. Beat. What do you say, Ginge?
2: I'm not sure.
1: No, I think it's Dr. Heat, isn't it?
2: Dr. Heat. Yeah, definitely.

0: Won't you help me, Dr. Beach? Dr. Beach. Gloria Estefan and Miami Sound Machine, Dr. Beach. By the way, we're doing Sam Gets Lyrical.
1: Sam Gets Lyrical, Lyrical.
0: She's speaking the lyrics of a famous song, but what is it?
2: We're caught in a trap.
0: That's all you're getting. We're caught in a trap. We're caught
3: they
0: in a trap.
3: They don't need no more.
0: They need no more.
3: I mean, it's got to be the easiest one we've ever done.
0: And it's just like kind of, it's a famous line, isn't it? A
3: if
0: famous
3: you know,
0: line.
3: You know, that's what they
0: now,
3: say.
0: Now, loads of people have been saying, where's Joker John? Where's Joker John?
3: Well, because he's currently in a bath of water that he's been in for a week because it's too hot.
0: Well, we've been trying to get Joker John tied down to do some jokes, but he's a busy man, busy man. But we managed to...
3: he's a busy man!
0: We managed to...
3: Makes him sound like he's got a side hustle.
0: We've managed to find an old Joker John, which we're hoping will work.
3: We're hoping. I've got to press the button. I don't know whether I need to turn my phone up as well, you see.
0: Oh, yeah, turn your phone up, Ginge.
3: The first time that I do it, it doesn't go to the thing.
0: Okay.
3: Okay.
0: When you're ready, then, this is Joker John.
3: Coming out?
0: Nothing's coming out yet, Ginge.
4: Where did you go?
5: Lanzarote.
4: Tell us about some of the delights that you've had. Come on.
5: Ooh.
4: I could see you dying to rub it in.
5: I tried octopus.
4: Cooked in its own ink.
5: Yes. No, squid in its own ink.
4: Oh, squid. Oh, oh. Dearie, dearie. What was that like?
5: Quite nice.
4: So you've got some jokes for us today?
6: Yes, sir. That's it.
5: First one. Fell asleep at a party last night and someone put a tea bag in my mouth. I went mental. Nobody treats me like a mug.
4: I like that one. I do like that one.
5: Before I went away, it was my birthday.
4: Oh, yeah, it was. Happy birthday.
5: I opened my birthday card and loads of rice fell out. I knew right away who sent it. It was Uncle Ben.
4: Uncle Ben. See, Mike Orr going to be really excited about this. He really will. He's always...
6: Does he like it?
4: He loves your job. He does.
5: Oh,
4: he
5: yeah,
4: does.
5: I haven't spoken to Mike for a bit.
4: No, he's missed Joker John, that's for sure. He's showing me a picture here. Of a date with sunglasses on. Blind date. It's politically incorrect. Anyway, I've tried to do a few jokes, but they've not been as good as yours. He's now showing me another picture. Let me describe it. Anywhere you want, you got it. Roy Uberson. Oh, it's terrible.
5: I don't think I can say this.
4: Oh, I hope you can.
5: I don't hear, but I'm here.
4: Yeah. You've got no choice.
5: A couple driving home, run over a badger.
4: Oh, my God. I know where it's going. I know where it's going. I'll tell you what. Let's stop you there. Play a song. And then I'll go back. We'll be back in a bit.
7: Every time I look into
3: right, I think Nuts has calmed down now. I think he's composed himself. For a moment there, I thought he was going to have a seizure live on air. Anyway, it's back to you, Nuts and Joker John.
4: Welcome back. Anyway, I've decided I'll give the joke the clearance. Anyway, so when you're ready then, John, give it your best shot.
5: I can now. I've laughed that much. A couple driving home run over a badger. They get out and find he's still breathing but freezing cold. The husband says to the wife, put it between your legs and warm it up. The wife replies, but it's all wet and it stinks. Shut up now. And he says, well, holding Patrick's nose there.
4: It's terrible, isn't it? Right.
5: Paddy and Murphy on a building site. A slave falls off at the roof, slicing Paddy's ear off. Murphy finds his and says, is this yours, Paddy? No, mine had a pencil behind it.
4: Oh, back next week, John.
5: Yes.
4: Can't wait.
0: Oh, dear. There we go.
3: I tell you what, you can't beat the badger.
6: your joke by Joker John.
0: Yeah, it can't beat it. Joker John will be here very, very soon, next week maybe, or the week after. Right, Matty Aaron says, could you please play a song for me? Of course. He's asked for this one. Hot, Hot, Hot by Arrow.

How you feeling? Hard, hard, hard. Playing that for Matty Ahrens in Liverpool, who's not been too well.

0: Blaming on the Boogie, the Jacksons, before that, Arrow with hot. Right, Ginge.
1: Okay.
0: It's time to reveal Sam Gets Lyrical.
2: Sam Gets Lyrical, Lyrical.
0: She was speaking the lyrics of a famous song, but what was that song?
3: We're caught in a trap.
1: I can't hold back. Because I love you too much, baby.
0: It was, of course, Suspicious Minds by Elvis or The Fine Young Cannibals.
1: Of course it was. That was Simple Dimples. And we've got a few names going round on the wheel. And we've got somebody who's not entered before or got it right. Leslie John Ben is on the wheel this week.
0: Leslie John Ben?
1: Then we've got the usuals. Cheeky John, Matty, Mark, Gemma, Ava. Tom's got in there, David. I'm going to spin the wheel.
0: I wonder if Jimmy D is listening.
1: Who's Jimmy D?
0: Well, Leslie John before says Jimmy D's listening, so but that was ages ago. So he might not be listening now. And it's landed on...
1: Becky!
0: Becky, what was you looking at, Ginge?
1: Well, I was looking because I thought Leslie John Ben was quite far away from the Arrow, so... He'll have to try and get the next one right, and then, you never know, he could win next time.
0: Here we go, then. This is Sam Gets Lyrical again. She's speaking the lyrics of a famous song, but what is this one?
3: You got to speed it up, and then you got to slow it down.
1: It's another easy peasy one.
0: But it's because it's hot, Ginge.
1: It is. We've got to give it to them.
0: We've got to give it to them. Okay, you got
1: We're
0: to speed it up.
1: You work too hard for this.
0: Here we go, one more time.
3: You got to speed it up, and then you got to slow it down.
1: Diddly-dee. Oh, sorry. Well, no. I was about to burst into song.
0: That's what Ginge said to me last night. You got to speed it up, then you got to slow it down.
1: That was just a fan.
0: Oh, dearie, dearie. But anyway...
1: I tell you one thing. I'm not sure I'm going to make it to the end of the show.
0: You will do, Ginge.
1: I'm not. I'm starting to flag.
0: Women are more attractive than men, and that's a fact, according to boffins.
1: Well, I'm glad the boffins have finally got something right. Female faces are regarded as more appealing than male ones, and a study...
0: And that's by both sexes.
1: It is. A study involving 12,000 people found women are even more likely than men to rate other female faces.
0: See, I think that's...
1: I think if you see a beautiful woman, then they tell him.
0: Exactly. I do agree. I think you're more attractive than me, Ginge.
1: Thank you.
0: You remind me a little bit like Jimmy Cranky sometimes.
1: Yeah, no problem, thanks.
0: But apart from that, she's female.
1: No, she isn't, is she?
0: Yeah, well,
1: she is. She's about 4'2" as well.
0: Oh, no, Jimmy Cranky was a boy. But she was a
1: woman playing a boy. So yeah, you're saying I look like her as when she's a woman or when she's playing Jimmy Cranky? This is the thing.
0: No,
1: and
0: not
1: you're going to say when she's playing Jimmy Cranky?
0: Not at all.
1: I know
0: never,
1: you are.
0: Never. I wouldn't do that
1: I
0: to you, Ginge.
1: You would.
0: No, I wouldn't. I promise. Right. Another song to do with the sunshine now. Katrina and the Waves.
1: Who knew there were so many?
0: I know.

0: I'll tell you what, we've made it too easy for these people. Loads of people are getting in touch with Sam Gets Lyrical. She's speaking the lyrics of a famous song, but what is it?
1: You've got to speed it up and then you've got to slow it down.
0: Loads of people. I think we need to make it really hard next week, Ginge. Stump them all. Now, this is a stupid study. Eating sweets might actually stop the kids from getting fat.
2: Don't talk a load of wit.
0: Kids who eat chocolate are less likely to be overweight or fat than those who don't eat sweets.
2: Other kids who ate junk food were even more than likely to be thinner.
0: Who comes up with these? And isn't that just encouraging kids to eat more sweets and chocolate now?
2: Yes, yeah, that's all we're doing.
0: Too ridiculous, isn't it?
2: Keep eating them, it's all right. You won't put any weight on anyway.
0: Leslie John Ben is another one who's just got it right, by the way.
2: Okay, I'll add him back on. I took him off and I was hoping he'd get it right again. Well done, Leslie.
0: And smelly feet are a no-no, a major no-no when dating.
2: Well...
0: See,
2: I've had to get me trousers out this morning for the physio. Thankfully, I'd had a shower, and they haven't sweated too much.
0: Oh, it's nothing worse than the sweaty feet.
2: When she asked me to roll my trouser leg up so she could see my foot better, and I had to explain, I said, "Oh, sorry about the hairs."
0: Anyway.
2: What's a new study shows 75% of women and 69% of men say pongy trotters would put them off a potential partner.
0: It's true though, isn't it? I think if somebody got their feet out, you know, sometimes like they flick the shoes, and I had
2: a little glance.
0: Oh no, and I had a whiff of something.
2: Yeah, but it also says half of all daters say long toenails or fungal infections are enough for them to ditch their date. So you imagine if I'd slipped my shoe off. And I'd got long nails that were all curling over the top of my toes, and then I'd got a fungal infection.
0: Well, you've already got a corn.
2: Would you have stayed for dessert?
0: Oh, I doubt it. Certainly wouldn't, Ginge. I think I'd be repeating the main meal that I'd eaten.
2: Oh, right, well, yours aren't perfect, are they?
0: I've got no nails. Most of my nails have been removed.
2: You have on some of them, and you've got more than one. One toe now, you've got about 10 layers of nail.
0: I tell you what, people will be drooling over my feet.
2: Okay, do you know what we're going to do? We're going to take a picture and put it on Facebook, on our Facebook page, and we'll get the reaction.
0: We get the reaction. Probably won't be the reaction they needed, but I might just kind of have a little bit of a manicure first, just a slight one.
2: You need more than a manicure.
0: A sandblast. Well, Mark Farley. By the way, hello to you, Mark. Hopefully, you're okay at the moment. But he kind of uses like a sandblaster or something.
2: Wasn't it a grinder?
0: A grinder.
2: I think it was a grinder. I could get it. I've got some attachments for the drill. I'll wallop them on.
0: You've got to be careful, Ginge. You can't just use a drill.
2: They are the attachments to clean the toilet, but we'll give them a go. We'll buff them up. We'll make them look beautiful.
0: Absolutely. I'm sure they will do. So we'll get the pictures on before the end of the weekend. Okay?
2: Yes.
0: On @GingerAndNuts. All right.

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Uptown funk you up. Uptown funk you up. I said uptown funk you up. Uptown funk you up. Uptown funk you up. Uptown funk you up. Dance, jump on it. If you succeed and flown it. If you freak dead and own it. Don't brag about it, come show me. Come on, dance, jump on it. If you succeed and flown it.

0: I tell you what, we feel like we're in a recording studio, don't we, when we do this show. We're singing away during all the songs. Oh, I tell you what, it's amazing. Now, some of the most annoying mispronunciations have been revealed. Things like specifically instead of specifically.
1: Probably.
0: Yes, yeah, so a lot of people say probably.
1: Instead of probably.
0: Espresso instead of espresso. See, I think I say espresso.
1: Do you want an espresso? Espresso?
0: I don't think I've ever said espresso, Ginge.
1: No. Specially instead of especially.
0: Tender hooks instead of tenter hooks.
1: Arctic instead of arctic. Ah! Is that the same?
0: No,
1: arctic instead of arctic.
0: That's it. A lot of people say arctic instead of arctic. Nuclear instead of nuclear. I mean, they're not far off, are they? Let's be honest about it.
1: Ex-cetera instead of et cetera.
0: Let's move on, Ginge.
1: Can I just say I can't even get them right now when I'm trying to pronounce them?
0: That's what I'm saying. Let's move on. An inventor in the US has made a machine that turns beer into alcoholic ice cream.
1: Wow. Will Rogers, you are a genius. But his below zero machines crystallise the ale in 30 minutes to be covered in chocolate sauce or sprinkles.
0: That is amazing, isn't it?
1: 30 minutes isn't long, is it?
0: That's going to take off, though, isn't it? Beer ice cream.
1: I can see it happening now.
0: If only it could sooner, I think I would have had one. And, of course, you know, you used to get the jokes on a lollipop stick.
1: Oh, yeah, they were good, weren't they?
0: We've got the top 10 jokes that found on lollipop sticks, Ginge.
1: OK, how many lollipops can a T-Rex eat?
0: Go on.
1: None, they're extinct.
0: Oh, dearie me.
1: What do bees say in the summer?
0: Go on.
1: Swarm, isn't it?
0: Swarm, I like it. I do like that one, Ginge.
1: What do you call a funny dessert?
0: Go on.
1: A lolly.
0: Oh, yeah, lol. Okay. These are not laugh-out-loud jokes, are they,
1: Why
0: really?
1: Why do bananas wear sun cream?
0: Go on.
1: Because they peel.
0: Oh, dearie me.
1: Do you want me to go on?
0: No. Please, no more. I did like the headline, ice say.
1: There is, what did the ice cream seller win on the lottery? Hundreds of thousands!
0: Oh, dearie me. And many of us feel ashamed by the state of our gardens.
1: Oh, I'm one of them. My back garden.
0: Although you cut the lawn, haven't you,
1: Ginge? I did, I've cut the lawn.
0: You
1: and also at the front, I've put in some little wooden logs and things, haven't I?
0: Yeah.
1: And I'm going to get a solar-panelled lamp post with a gnome attached to it, which I'm going to put in the bed.
0: Not like a kind of a 6-foot lamppost.
1: No, just like a little teeny weeny one, and it's like a little gnome. And I've also seen a bear that is like a pot stand, which I'm thinking I could put, and it could be like a little chair.
0: I mean, half of the fence panels are all broken, aren't they, on our...
1: In the back, they are, yeah.
0: They're terrible, really.
1: Blame our son who keeps kicking footballs at them.
0: But 2/3 feel pressured to have a beautiful garden space, but 48% feel ashamed and feel humbled.
1: The biggest source of garden shame are weeds and uneven grass, lack of plants and worn-out furniture.
0: Oh, it just sounds terrible, doesn't it?
1: It sounds like they're describing our garden.
0: Yeah. We do need to do something, though, don't we?
1: The problem is, our garden, it goes up. There's like a slope at the back, so you can't do nothing. It's really hard to mow, and the weeds are out of control. But I do have a very good friend, Samantha, who comes round with a butter knife and helps me get rid of the weeds on a regular basis.
0: Yeah, when she comes round next week, I think you'd be...
1: I need a brother round to help me get rid of all this other stuff.
0: Anyway, let's move on. Don't forget, if you want to get in touch with us, you can. Still a little bit of time. @GingerandNuts on all the socials, or of course you can get in touch with us via email, gingerandnutslive@gmail.com.
1: It's nearly time for Diana from the windy city of Chicago.
0: Diana's message actually says, how are you? Is it still warm?
1: Oh, it is.
0: Something
1: Diana.
0: Like that. Are you keeping yourself cool?
1: Yes. Oh. He's got a wet towel dripping.
0: I'm currently naked. Diana, with a wet towel around my neck. I'll send you a picture. I'll send you a picture of the upper half.
1: I was going to say, none of the bottom half. Nobody needs to see that. Especially Diana, who's just waking up.
0: Well, I don't know. She might kind
1: it's
0: of...
1: the first thing she needs to see is it your meat and do, veg?
0: No, not at all. But, yeah, we're trying to keep cool. It's quite difficult at the moment. But, anyway, we'll be going over to Diana very, very soon. Keep it here. Ginger and Nuts live. Fade this one down. Have a bit of Lulu. Bit of independence.

0: bum bum. How you doing, Diana?
1: I am doing fabulous this morning. How are you guys?
0: We're all right, aren't we, Ginge?
2: All right. I mean, I was melting midweek. It's kind of cooling down a bit, so I'm a bit more, I'm not sweating as much, shall we say.
1: Well, I know that you are going to be sending us your heat over our way next week.
2: You're welcome.
1: So, yeah.
2: You can keep
1: the only difference is you guys really need those air conditioners.
2: We do.
3: Oh.
2: We do. I think these two heat waves we've had this year have proved that we either need to invest in more fans or we might need to consider getting aircon in the house. But something else to warm us all up, Diana. Your pick of the week. Tell us all about it.
1: I sure will, you guys. So this week's pick of the week comes from a band that has been part of my musical journey for many years. They are called Vertical Horizon. Many of us first discovered the band through classics like Everything You Want, You're a God, and Best I Ever Had. But what continues to impress me is their ability to create music that feels just as meaningful today as it did decades ago. Their latest single, Last Night of Our Lives, is a beautiful and heartfelt reminder to cherish the moments we have with the people who matter most. Through its thoughtful lyrics and emotional delivery, the song captures the feeling of wanting to hold onto a moment just a little longer, knowing how precious time can be. What I love most about this track is its message of being fully present in a world that moves so quickly. Last Night of Our Lives encourages us to slow down a bit, appreciate those around us, and embrace each moment as if it were unforgettable. On a personal note, this song touched me in a way I wasn't expecting. Having lost both of my parents, the message of cherishing every moment and holding our loved ones close carries an even deeper meaning. While grief never completely leaves us, songs like Last Night of Our Lives reminds us of the beauty found in the memories, the time we shared, and the love that remains long after they've gone. As a longtime fan of Vertical Horizon, this pick feels especially special. I'll be seeing the band this Saturday at the Arcata Theater in St. Charles, Illinois. And having met frontman Matt Scannell a few times over the years, I can say he's every bit as genuine and heartfelt as the music he creates. So be sure to follow Vertical Horizon on all social platforms, TikTok, Instagram, and Facebook.
2: Wow, I'm looking forward to this one, Diana, and I hope you have a wonderful time on Saturday seeing them live. So all that's left for you to do, Diana, is introduce your pick of the week.
1: My pleasure, you guys. So this week's pick of the week is Last Night of Our Lives by Vertical Horizon, right here on Ginger Nuts. Enjoy, guys.

0: Harry Styles, Treat People With Kindness. And before that, of course, it was Vertical Horizon with Last Night of Our Lives, which was Diana's pick of the week. David says, great review, great track. So the screen went off then.
1: The gremlins are coming in. He's overeating, that's what he's doing. The lyrics really stayed with me, said Sophie.
0: Kerry says, such an emotional and uplifting song.
1: This one gave me goosebumps, said Emma.
0: Ava says, beautiful song. It really made me appreciate the people in my life. And that's nice, isn't it?
1: And Natalie said, a fantastic song. I'll be listening to that again.
0: So there you have it. Let me just check, make sure I've not missed anybody out. Oh, Mark Farley, good song, Diana.
1: Oh.
0: There you go.
1: Oh,
0: now, it was quite good.
1: We've got good news about Diana's review next week, haven't we?
0: Yeah, because it's not kind of, it's not a review next week.
1: It's a bit of a chat.
0: Well, it's a bit of a chat. We'll be chatting to Reeve Stimson.
1: Yes, he's back on the show because he's got a new album. He's just finished recording a new video for one of his songs he released. So it'd be good to have him back.
0: Yeah, looking forward to it. So we'll be chatting to Diana and Reeve together next week, which will be wonderful. Looking forward to it. And thanks, Diana, for organising this as well, because she works behind the scenes,
1: doesn't she?
0: She works really hard.
1: She does work
0: hard. We do really appreciate it, honestly. Now, the top fave 80s memories have been revealed, Ginge.
1: Oh, they have. Are we doing top 10 or top 20?
0: I did top 20, because now people in America probably won't know what number one.
1: Well, they might know some of them.
0: Yeah. Bananarama. 22% says that's their fave memory.
1: Who loved a bit of Bananarama in the 80s? Michael J. Fox is coming in at number 19.
0: You got making mixtapes. Remember when you used to do that? Did you used to do that, Ginge?
1: I used to record the charts off the radio. You used to have to press record, play and record at the same time. Then you had to pause it because you didn't want the bloke speaking. You just wanted the music.
0: Exactly. Making mixtapes.
1: We all
0: love
1: did it. Duran Duran was at 17.
0: Saying E.T. Phone Home was 16. That was a memory. E.T. Phone Home.
1: Beverly Hills Cop is at 15.
0: You got Pac-Man at 14 and Blockbuster Video at 13. Blockbuster videos, they were amazing.
1: They were fantastic. We had a Multivision.
0: Was it a Multivision?
1: It was a bit like a Blockbuster, but it was called Multivision. And we used to go down there, borrow the videos, and then watch them take them back. Then you got the A-Team at 12, B.A. Baracus and all that.
0: Rubik's Cubes at 11.
1: Boy George is at 10.
0: Nintendo NES at 9.
1: Tina Turner is at 8 and Madonna's at 7.
0: Whitney Houston is at 6 and the Walkman cassette player is at number 5. I bet you had one of them, didn't you, Ginge?
1: I did have one of them.
0: Orange headphones.
1: Yeah, and then I upgraded to a CD. Walkman type.
0: You're posh, you are. I don't think I had one of them.
1: VHS tapes was at 4 and George Michael's at 3.
0: David Bowie is at 2 and Woolworths Pick and Mix.
1: Oh!
0: 36% of people. So that was their favourite memory.
1: You couldn't beat a Woolworths Pick and Mix. You know, my dad used to like, they were like in a gold wrapper. They were hard chocolate on the outside and then they had like a hard caramel inside. I think they were called caramel cups, but they were like, you could only get them in Woolworths.
0: Oh.
1: And I used to buy them a bag every so often when I had a bit of money left from my Saturday job. I wasn't spending it all on beer. I'd buy him some from Woolworths.
0: Now I know why you're an alcoholic.
1: I'm not an alcoholic.
2: Sam gets lyrical, lyrical.
0: She's speaking the lyrics of a famous song. It's Your Last Chance.
3: You got to speed it up and then you got to slow it down.
0: What is it? What
1: Cheeky
0: is that song?
1: John says they've been too easy this week.
0: Cheeky John.
1: Cheeky John.
0: Never mind messaging. We need to tie him down to do some
1: Joker Johns. I said,
0: Joker
1: you're
0: Johns.
1: On the ball. He said, easy this week, Blom.
0: Easy peasy.
1: I know I should say, we need to get you to do... We've had to play the badge. Does he know? Was he listening to his badger joke? We resurrected it.
0: Anyway, I'll play this for my mum, because I know she's a big fan of Maroon 5. So I'll play this one for her, because she likes it. I think she likes it anyway.
1: Are you sure?

0: Lone Star, Amazed. I like that song.
1: I've heard that one for a while.
0: No, it's quite a slow one, but sometimes you've got to play the slow ones, haven't you?
1: You have. You've got to cater to everybody's needs.
0: You've got to squeeze them in. Now, Britain is set to be hit by a cheat wave next week as the randiest month of the year begins.
1: Oh, no. Here we go. See, they're
0: cheat wave.
1: Again.
0: Cheat wave.
1: Sexual activity peaks in July with the average couple having the old rugby bumpy four times a week. Twice as much as in November, what we said earlier, didn't we?
0: Exactly.
1: November was the least month. But a fair surge by 18% in July as cheats grab one last chance for action before family getaways in August. So they're going to go and have a bit of rumpy bumpy with somebody else on the side and then go on a nice family holiday. You dirty dogs!
0: That used to be your saying, didn't it? Dirty dogs.
1: It was. But
0: you
1: they are.
0: Dirty dogs.
1: How can they go away with the wife and kids knowing that they've just had a bit of old ooh-ah, ting-tang, walla-walla, bing-bang with a stranger?
0: Well, they say it's going to be a cheat wave next week, yet on the list of the top 10 conversations fathers find most uncomfortable. Oh, no, it is number one. It is number one.
1: No, I was going to say. I would say so.
0: No, it is number one. The old rumpy pumpy.
1: Rumpy pumpy, here we go.
0: Rumpy pumpy. Now, builders, they're plagued by dreams about laying bricks, according to a study.
1: Oh, no.
0: Just over 51% confess to having work-related dreams or even nightmares.
1: Some even had dreams about specific jobs that they do at work, like laying a single tile. And 6% complained that their dreams were like a never-ending game of Tetris every night.
0: Plumbers are more likely to dream about sinks, toilets, showers, pipework, baths, that kind of stuff, while roofers have dreams or night terrors about tiles.
1: Wow.
0: Blimey. So do accountants dream about money?
1: Or numbers.
0: Or numbers.
1: Maybe they go to... Well, yeah, because you could go to... So you've got 10, 9...
0: We get the point. Sam gets lyrical, by the way. We're going
1: to
0: reveal it now.
1: Oh, yeah, we
0: do. She was speaking the lyrics of a famous song. It's so hot today. But what was the song?
2: You got to speed it up and then you got to slow it down.
0: It's Making Your Mind
1: Making
0: Up
1: your
0: by
1: mind
0: Bucks
1: up.
0: Fizz. Or the Fizz, as they're now known.
1: Okay.
0: As Leslie John told me.
1: Yes, they are. Of course they are. Matthew, our friend, is in there.
0: Yeah.
1: With
0: old
1: Cheryl Baker.
0: We've interviewed Cheryl
1: and
0: Baker,
1: Nick Major,
0: haven't we?
1: We interviewed Nick Major as well, didn't we?
0: Yeah. I think to be honest, I think we've interviewed...
1: All of them, except that one woman. What's the other lady's name in the Fizz? I don't know. How awful. We don't even know her name.
0: Anyway, spin the wheel, Ginge.
1: Spin the wheel.
0: Spin that wheel. It's going round. Who's it going to land on today?
1: You spin me right round, baby, right round, like a record, baby. It's David!
0: David!
1: Get in touch, David! Certificates on the way!
0: Let us know your address.
1: Can I just say that time, Leslie John, you were just two little triangles away.
0: There was quite a lot of people on the wheel this week.
1: There was a few. There was Tom, Ava, Leslie John, Mark Farley was in there again, Cheeky John, Nikki got it right. But yeah, David, you are the lucky winner. Well done.
0: Nikki's desperate for another certificate, isn't she?
1: She's already got one in the frame.
0: Oh, she's desperate for another. She wants another one. Anyway, we'll be back next week, live and dangerous. Don't forget, with Diana live in the windy city of Chicago. We will be having Reeve Stimson as well.
1: Looking forward to it.
0: Yeah, talking about his new album, the video that they shot in LA.
1: Wow.
0: That kind of stuff. What was it like?
1: Old Los Angeles.
0: If you've got any questions that you'd like us to ask Reeve, because we struggle kind of sorting out the questions, don't we, Ginge, sometimes?
1: We do.
0: If you've got any questions that you think we could ask, then do get in touch with us and let us know. That's it. And I don't know who else will be on. I don't know whether Joker John will be back.
1: Well, I'll tell you one thing. If we haven't tied Joker John down and got him to tell a couple of jokes, we're doing something wrong.
0: Yeah.
1: We need to sack ourselves.
0: Now, we've got 10 seconds, Ginge. What can you say in 10 seconds?
1: Well, I can say good luck to England for tomorrow night in the World Cup. This could be whether we come first or second in the group. Away we go. Up the lads. Is it?
0: Up the lads.
1: Come on, England. Come on, England.
0: Up the lads.
1: Up the lads.
0: Anyway, thank you for listening.
1: Away the lads. But that's Newcastle, isn't it?
0: Thank you for listening, guys.
1: Yeah, we appreciate it.
0: We do appreciate it. So we're playing this song for everybody that listened today. Thank You by Dido.
1: Oh, Guinness Production.
0: I know.
1: Well done.
0: Planning.
1: Adios.
0: Bye-bye.

0: We have had some technical problems.
1: This is the Red Thread.
2: Here we go, another round of the Red Thread, this hour from the 90s up to the present day. Can you work out the connections then from one song to the next? Sometimes sensible, often certainly not. We started Ray, Where Is My Husband, this hour, heading to Girls Aloud and Love Machine on our musical journey. Can you work out the links or just enjoy the music?

That's Ray from 2025 then on the Red Thread. Top 10 in several countries: Australia, Austria, Canada, Germany, Greece, Iceland, Ireland, Netherlands, New Zealand, Norway, Sweden, Switzerland, and number one in the UK. Welcome along then to the Red Thread. I'm Tim Cooper. Every song connects around here. So a nice, straightforward connection to start from our first title there by Ray to this.

0: Lady Gaga, then Marry the Night from Where Is My Husband? You marry your husband, or you might. Well, I wouldn't, but other people might. You know what I mean? From 2011, that was Lady Gaga then. From that last title then, who is this? Sensible links so far, if you... Well, if you know who this is anyway, it's the Red Threads.
1: People said that together we were both sides of the same coin.

0: Haven't heard that for ages, which is why we're playing it. That's one of the reasons, anyway. Number 10 in the UK in 2002 for Beverly Knight from Marry the Knight, Lady Gaga, being our previous song. Nice and sensible. Our next connection is pretty tenuous, I gotta say. Beverly Knight there, then. TV related to this title.
1: When I was 6 years old, I broke my leg

0: from 2017, and that is Ed Sheeran, Castle on the Hill. It's the red thread, every song connects. So, Beverly Knight, shoulda, woulda, coulda. I said TV-related, didn't I, to Castle on the Hill? Well, Beverly Hills Cop, yes, to Castle on the Hill. Coming soon, our Cooper Classic Tenuous Connection next, though. After that, slightly tenuous connection. A fairly simple one next from Castle on the Hill, then. Where can we possibly go? Well, to our next bands.
1: Playback starting.
2: Tim Cooper. Every song connects to the next.

Baby, I Love You, when they first recorded by Peter Frampton, 1975. The cover there by Big Mountain, 1994. So, Castle on the Hill, from a hill, yes, to a mountain. It's the Red Thread! It is indeed. Every song connects. Can you work out the links from one song to the next? So, next... It's the Red Thread! Wow, wow, wow, wow, wow, wow, wow, wow. To this title...

0: larger than life. That's the Backstreet Boys then, from the album Millennium, which was out in 1999. No surprise, really. That was the year of that. So from big mountain to large. Yes, very soon, going pretty tenuous then. Not next, though, on a musical journey. So, where next? Yes, a very well-known artist on the way. So from larger than life there.
1: Tim Cooper, The Red Thread.

0: A worldwide hit, of course, for Taylor Swift from her album Fearless from 2008. Number two in the UK, number one in Australia, throughout the world. A hit for Taylor Swift. What was the last connection then from Backstreet Boys' Larger Than Life via a life story to love story? That was by Taylor Swift. So it's our Cooper Classic tenuous connection on the way from Taylor Swift and love story, sport related, to entrance and set you free. Sport related. Can you work it out? Here goes.
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2: Here's a Cooper Classic connection.

Kelly Lorena was the singer there, then the band Entrance from 1993. Had several times, but first out in 1993, that song, and Set You Free. So, Cooper Classic, Tenuous Connection, sport related, I told you. Here goes then, from Love Story and Taylor Swift. Well, love, that's a score in tennis. That's zero, of course. And in tennis, you get game, set and match to set you free. Wasn't that tenuous, was it? Did you get it, though? Probably not. A Cooper Classic Tenuous Connection there. So, Entrance, eh? Entrance? Dropping you hints to this song by Harry Styles now. It's The Red Threads.

0: And 2026, that song, that is Aperture. And that's Harry Styles, number one in the UK. Worldwide hit. So we went from entrance to an entrance and an opening. It's an aperture. Yes, which is an entrance. Are you with me? Yeah, I'm just about with myself, yeah. Every song connects to the next. Connects to the next. Tim Cooper. Tim Cooper. Tim Cooper on the red thread. So film related to this one then from our last artist.
1: Ah, dirty. Next. Too dirty to clean my act up. If you ain't dirty, you ain't.

Christina Aguilera from 2002 on the Red Thread. That's Dirty then. Harry Styles, our previous performer, an Aperture. And I said film related, the film Dirty Harry. Yes, Clint Eastwood and all that too dirty. Now in two songs, we're going to be at Girls Aloud and Love Machine on our musical journey. So from Dirty then, Dirty. Where could we possibly go from there? Yes, where do you think?

0: No.
1: Solo from 2018, that is Clean Bandit and the American singer Demi Lovato there. So the connection from Dirty Christina Aguilera, well, Dirty to Clean, Clean Bandit. Our last one in the thread then. This is fairly, well, ish, straightforward. To Girls Aloud, to this title from, well...

0: From 2004 then, that's Girls Aloud, that's Love Machine.
1: This is The Red Thread with Tim Cooper, where every song connects to the next.
0: So a final connection then, a previous artist, Clean Bandit. You can have a one-armed bandit, can't you? And that is a Fruit Machine to Love Machine. I know you can't believe it. Many thanks for joining us on The Red Thread and trying to work out the connections. I'll see you soon.

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2: It is indeed. We started the Style Council in the 80s. Shout to the top. It's out the 50s up to the 80s. So we end up in the 60s on our journey this hour at Sam Cooke, twisting the night away. Some of the connections are sensible then. Can you work them out from one song to the next? And some of the connections are crazy and a bit stupid. Welcome.

the Style Council, the lead singer Paul Weller. The song from 1984, featured in the film Billy Elliot in 2000. Welcome along then to The Red Thread. I'm Tim Cooper. Every song connects around here, joins up to the next in some respects. Can you work out the links or just enjoy the music? So, my first title there by The Style Council. To this title. Yes.

number 6 in the UK, 1984. Number 3 in New Zealand as well. Rebel Yell. From Shout to the Top, a shout being a yell, indeed.

was that with the last song, Rebel Yell? Was the lead singer of Generation X, who was it? It's going to help you quite tenuously to this track.

The Idol. So via Billy the Kid, the US Outlaw, to kids in America. Told you it was a bit tenuous, also a bit silly as well. Yes, it's the red thread every song connects. Who was that with Kids in America? Debut single, 1981. Who was it? Somehow to this band then. Can you work out the connections?

0: the red thread to every song connects. Hello to Margaret, who enjoys trying to work out the links. She sent us an email. 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Many thanks, Margaret, for your nice comments. So that was Go West, by the way, from Kim Wilde, being our previous artist via the Wild West, to Go West. Yes, that song from 1985 got to number 5 in the UK. So where can we possibly go? From Go West. Can you work out the connections?
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0: Number one in the UK in 1991 as a duet, George Michael, live at Wembley Stadium. The original there, though, Elton John on his own, got to number 16 in 1974. So, the connection then, we close our eyes and go west. It was from Go West to Don't Let the Sun Go Down on Me. Yes, it's the Red Thread.
1: The show where every song connects to the next. Tim Cooper.
0: So before our Cooper Classic tenuous link, this one, The Sun Going Down, eh?
2: Oh, me.

0: Thank you very much. That was the double A-sides with Tickle Me for the Alan Price set in 1967. And that was The Connection then. Elton John, Don't Let the Sun Go Down on Me. The Sun Goes Down, that's a sunset, to Alan Price set. Time then for our Cooper Classic Tenuous Link to Bay City Rollers. Money Honey from Alan Price set, Simon Smith and his amazing dancing bear. So, start a bear. That's a good starting place. How do we work it out?
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1: 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Here's a Cooper Classic Connection.

City Rollers from 1975, number three in the UK. So our Cooper Classic, Tenuous Connection, then Alan Price set. Simon Smith and his amazing Dancing Bear was our previous song. Famous Bear, created by A.A. Milne, Winnie the Pooh. And Winnie the Pooh loves to eat honey to money honey. Possibly not that tenuous, but tenuous enough. Our Cooper Classic Tenuous Connection, then. It is the red thread where every song connects. So from our last band there to this.

From 1980, that is The Pretenders on the Red Thread. Every song connects around here. So Bay City Rollers, Money Honey was our previous song, and a city, well, that's a big town, isn't it? To talk of the town. It's the

0: talk of the town, eh?
1: Situation goes.

the songs that need playing on the radio on the red thread, like that one. I lost my heart to a Starship Trooper from 1978. Got to number six in the UK. So they were the dance troupe who used to appear with Kenny Everett. Kenny Everett video show Hot Gossip. So from Pretenders Talk of the Town. Well, that's gossip, isn't it? Kind of. From Talk of the Town. Hot Gossip there. Who was the vocalist? She was 18 at the time. Who was she? Because that's going to help you. To this song.

0: Another great song on the Red Threads. So from I Lost My Heart to a Starship Trooper, Hot Gossip and Sarah Brightman. That was via Bright Lights then to Blinded by the Light.
1: Tim Cooper on the Red Thread, where every song connects.
0: That was a song, in fact, by Bruce Springsteen in 1973. What was the band's? With a cover, though, in 76.
1: Yeah!

0: UK number one in 1974 for Muds. Is that still played at weddings? I like to think so. That's Mud then and Tiger Feet. Our previous bands, Manfred Mann's Earth Band, Blinded by the Light, from Earth to Mud. Yes, yeah, so in two songs we're going to be with Sam Cooke then and Twisting the Night Away. Yes, from our last title. Where can we possibly go on our journey? Yes.
1: Sometimes sensible, sometimes tenuous, sometimes ridiculous. Can you work out how? Every song connects to the next on the red thread.

last hour of the red thread is the 50s up to the 80s, from 1987, that one. Curiosity Killed the Cat. So from Tiger Feet, a tiger being a big cat. Our other hour of the show, of course, is the 90s up to the present day. So our last one in the thread then, from our last title there, to this.

0: odd and enter, as we say. Our last one in the thread, Sam Cooke and Twisting the Night Away from 1962.
1: Tim Cooper, The Red Thread.
0: So Curiosity Killed the Cat was the previous song, wasn't it? Ordinary Day, Night and Day, being the link to Twisting the Night Away from Day to Night. Many thanks for joining us on The Red Thread and maybe trying to work out the links, the connections, or just enjoying the music. And I'll see you soon for more connecting.

great song that was taken from the same name as the album. That was Belinda Carlisle there with Live Your Life Be Free. That particular song was released in 1991 and reached the top 20 in Australia, Sweden, and also the UK as well. Hello there, welcome along to a blast from the 90s. A bit of a special one for you today, and this is what's in store for you today.

So all that's come then between now and the end of the show, and you're probably thinking there's three Right Said Fred songs on that particular list. And yes, you'd be absolutely right. We will be talking to Fred and Richard Fairbrass a little bit later on, as well as playing two classic hits from the 1990s. We will be playing their brand new single as well. And I am chatting to the boys as well. So that's all to come here on the show. Plus, of course, we have got your reverse song as well. And if you missed it last week, this is this week's reverse song in reverse mode. So there we go then. What is that particular song? Well, do you know? Well, let's find out if you are right as we play that song for you a little bit later on after we've spoken to Right Said Fred. Right then, we are going to play for you some OMD in just a moment. But first, this is Alex Party and Don't Give Me Your Life.

0: OMD there, and Sailing on the Seven Seas, released in 1991. It got to number three in the UK. It was also a number three hit as well in Austria and Sweden. It got to number five in Ireland and number nine in Germany. It was their first single to be released without original OMD member Paul Humphries, who had left the band to form his own band called The Listening Paul. And before that, you heard From Alex Party and Don't Give Me Your Love. That particular song was released in 1994, although it charted mostly in 1995, getting to number 13 in Australia, number 24 in Germany, number 2 in Ireland, number 17 in the Netherlands, got to number 30 in Switzerland, and it was a number 2 hit as well in the UK. But we are going to go back to 1991 here on A Blast from the 90s and play you this song that is, believe it or not, 30 years old. Remember this? This is Right Said Fred with I'm Too Sexy. And we're chatting to the boys in just a moment.
1: I'm too sexy for my love. Too sexy for my love. Love's going to leave.

0: pussy for pussycat. I'm too sexy for my love, too sexy for my love. Love's going to leave me. And I'm too sexy for this song.
1: Right, said Fred, are one of the UK's most enduring pop exports. Since forming in 1989, brothers Fred and Richard Fairbrass have a list of achievements as songwriters and also as a band that included number one hits in 70 countries, including two US number ones, three UK number ones, and also a number one in Japan as well. They were the first band to reach the number one slot in the US with a debut single since the Beatles, and they've also played in front of the Queen, Nelson Mandela, and at the Bollywood Awards, and are mega stars. As Platinum Award winning artists,

0: The songwriters, their global sales top 30 million and they have over 100 million plays on Spotify as well. And of course, they have writing credits on Taylor Swift's Look What You Made Me Do. And they join us right now here on A Blast from the 90s. Hi, guys. How are you doing?
1: We're well, thank you. Are you well?
2: How are you, Gary? All right.
0: I'm very good. I'm great because I'm having this great big buzz of talking to you two.
1: Thank you. Yeah, that's very nice. Well, we're enjoying it too.
0: And I got to say, you two haven't changed in 30 years, have you? Let's be honest.
2: We've been lucky. I mean, to be honest with you, it's more luck than judgment. We've burnt the candle at the candle at both ends, like a lot of artists do. But we. I think it's because we've trained regularly, and weight training definitely helps, as opposed to cardio, it helps your skin and stuff.
1: And depression.
2: And also, we do it for depression because we've both had depression for a long time now. And
1: if you're right, said Fred.
2: and the regular training definitely helps. Yeah. But we're fortunate. Sorry, ramble on.
0: No, it's fine. I don't know if you know, but obviously, I'm Too Sexy was 1991, which is now 30 years ago. Okay. How does that, what was it like back then and how does it still feel now to know that song is still aired or played by many, many people around the world?
2: It's, at the time, it felt quite scary, wasn't it? Because
1: we didn't really.
2: There wasn't a lot of control. The record label we were with had never been a record label, and our manager had never been a manager. So suddenly this massive record comes out of nowhere, and to be honest with you, nobody really knew how to service it the best. So it was mostly just luck and just things falling into place. Looking about it over the 30 years, we just feel really lucky to have a song that gets played time and time again. I mean, last year, although last year was a disaster for a lot of artists, I'm Too Sexy picked up a couple of synchronizations. That's synchronizations when an advert or a video game or something will use your song. And we're just blessed because, when finances weren't looking too clever, suddenly up pops I'm Too Sexy and saves our backsides once again.
1: Yeah. In the early days, it was like being taken for a walk by a completely mad dog.
2: Yes.
1: That's what it was. We were just being tugged around all over the place, and we didn't really understand it, to be honest. I don't think we really grasped what was happening.
2: No, we didn't.
0: It's obviously I'm Too Sexy from 1991, which obviously was a hit around the world. Was the first... were you the first band or the first band since the Beatles to achieve a number one in the US with your debut single?
2: It's really hard to know. That's what our label told us, and that's what our PR told us. So that's how it's been received. Yeah.
0: I mean, obviously, back in the early 90s, you had I'm Too Sexy. You had Don't Talk, Just Kiss, and then you had Deeply Dippy as well. But I did hear that you were very happy indeed with Don't Talk, Just Kiss.
2: Yeah, it was a big song because Sexy was so huge. Sometimes people forget about Don't Talk, Just Kiss, but for us, Don't Talk, Just Kiss was
1: almost more important
2: because it broke other territories that Sexy wasn't happening in, like France and Germany. And also Don't Talk, Just Kiss was massive through South America. It just went bonkers. Although Sexy did, it really sealed the deal for us in lots of countries.
1: And it sort of stopped us having that one hit wonder.
2: Yeah, yeah.
1: The minute Don't Talk went to number three, I remember driving down to Basingstoke and the relief I felt that it was proving the point and that whatever else happened beyond Don't Talk, the one hit wonder thing could never be levelled at us.
2: Yeah.
0: Because obviously, those three songs and others, of course, were on the album Up in 1992, and you went on a massive tour around the world, didn't you, to promote the album. Of course, you also won the Ivor Novello Awards as well, which is, how was that to feel to win those awards?
2: Ivor Novello are two of the most important awards for us personally, because it's a songwriting thing. It's to do with the industry. It's not... It's not sort of flavour of the month stuff that driven by a TV show or magazine or something. And so they're really important, as are our BMI awards, which we really treasure.
1: We still have those.
2: When we still have those. Yep. The discs, the gold and platinum discs and stuff, don't have so much value for us because, I don't know, they just don't. They just don't.
1: So, also, a lot of the stuff in the early days, I remember going to Tooting Hospital with a sack barrow with all my awards on it. And I gave them all away for they were building a cancer unit, I think, and they were looking for a donation and stuff. And we don't have anything hanging up in the house.
2: No.
1: There's nothing here. So the main thing for us is it sounds really trite when I say it, but the main thing for us is just writing songs and hoping that people like them. That's it. You know?
2: I don't get any benefit from my couple. When I lived in the UK, we had an office in my house, and I put up a lot of the discs in the office, and they didn't do anything for me at all. It's a distraction. It's almost like you're saying, "Well, I've done that."
1: Yeah, it is.
2: And I can put my feet up now, and that's how it affected me. So we just don't have them anyway.
1: Yeah.
0: Interesting to know. Right then, we better play a song. This is your second single to be released, as we mentioned earlier on today. This is "Don't Talk, Just Kiss."

0: This is A Blast from the 90s with Gary Hopkins.
1: Of course, you know, your success is global. You've reached fans all over the UK, Europe, US and beyond as well. But correct me if I'm wrong, it started in a basement studio in Acton in London, didn't it not? And I understand you borrowed money to do the song and to keep the cost down. Yeah. You recorded it at night. You know, because of receivership, the studio you were in was in receivership, so you did it at night to cut the cost down.
2: True. That's true. Yeah, there was what we, I'm just saying, it was first written in Acton, in a basement flat. That's absolutely true.
3: Yeah.
2: Then when we started to finish the song off, we needed a slightly better studio, and exactly as you say, it was in receivership. The guy, I think we gave him 150 quid cash or whatever it was, and we couldn't put the lights on. Well, because he said, no one must know you're here. So we went in, and the only lights in the studio were very, very, like a little funny wall light in the live room.
3: The lights off the desk.
2: And the lights off the desk and the machines, that was it. We weren't allowed to have any. And he'd put plastic bags all over the windows.
3: Couldn't take my follow spot.
2: Yes, exactly. and also we were skint, so we borrowed money.
3: Yeah.
2: Because we just had a feeling of... We didn't think it would be a big hit.
3: No.
2: We just had a gut feeling that the song had something, and we didn't know what, to be honest with you.
3: No.
2: But we couldn't let it go, and we said we've got to finish the track, and so we put ourselves into debt to make that happen. So, and we got lucky, obviously, you know, because luck plays a huge part in anything, any success.
3: Yeah, but you're right about the studio and all that. That was all absolutely true.
2: Yeah, yeah.
1: So in regards of then, back then, did you ever think to yourself that you would win the BMIs, the Novellos, you'd be singing in front of the Queen, Nelson Mandela, you know, all those kind of things. Did you think that back then? Did you think, you know, we could make a real success of this?
3: No, it's weird because you spend a lot of time, when you're a kid, you spend a lot of time imagining having a hit record and playing gigs and what would it be like if you watch Top of Pops and you watch all these famous people. And then when it happens to you, you're absolutely not prepared for it, at least we weren't at all. It's like those years were they weren't wasted in terms of music, but they were wasted in terms of any preparation that you might have had, we might have had, for being successful or being noticed or whatever it was. It was all, you know, it's a bit like when somebody's, you know, when a loved one is ill and they pass. You've got lots and lots of time to prepare for it in a way because you know they're ill. But when they pass, it's as if
2: you're still not ready.
3: It was like that.
2: It was very odd. And also, we got tagged with the celebrity label very quickly.
3: Yeah.
2: You know, the tabloids liked us, I don't know if they liked us, but they wrote about us.
3: Yeah.
2: And we found ourselves sort of being household favourites and mums and dads. And that confused us completely because we saw ourselves, our self-image was this sort of touring band, let's go do some festivals and, you know, and suddenly we became, you know, favourite choice. And that confused us completely. We didn't understand that.
3: Yeah.
2: Overall, apart from Richard and I, the relationships were very new and it was mostly surrounded by extremely inexperienced people. In fact, there was a very famous British artist, and his manager phoned us up about halfway through Andrew Sexton, and he said, "You guys need someone." And he said, "It could be me, it could be someone else. You need someone, or the wheels are going to come off. I'm telling you that now."
3: Yeah.
2: And we were like,
3: "We don't need you."
2: You know. Well, also, if something's going right,
3: you don't know what it is.
2: What do you change? Because it might go wrong.
3: Yeah.
2: You know, it's easy to criticise it now, but at the time, everything was going right. We were America was breaking, Japan, and blah blah blah. You know, so when this guy said that, we were just thinking, he just wants our money. You know,
3: he was right.
2: He was 100% right. Mm. And that's what we should have done. But it's, you know, hindsight's easy.
3: Yeah.
1: So going forward, move forward. So we'll fast forward then. Taylor Swift. How did that all occur?
2: We had a phone call from the publisher in New York, and they said this opportunity has arisen, and it was all very cloak and dagger. And I said, "Well, we can't talk about a record that you won't tell me who the artist is." He said, "I can't tell you." I said, "Then we can't talk about it." So he said, "Oh, I have to tell you." So I said, "Well, you're gonna have to," and he did. And then we heard the track and we saw the similarity. And that's how the co-write was agreed. and they were, and Taylor Swift and Jack Antonoff were both very, very nice. We always contacted them through their PR, a lady called Tree Payne, and it was easy. I mean, we've been involved in lots of projects, much smaller projects, which have been a monumental pain in the bum. Mm-hmm. But this, I have to say, they just pushed the go button and everything happened.
3: Swifty was brilliant.
2: Yes, yeah, she was. She was great.
3: Yeah.
2: And you know, these people get a lot of negative stuff in the press and blah, blah, blah. But all you, the best thing to do is talk about your personal experience. Exactly. And our personal experience with her and Jack Antonoff was very positive.
3: Yeah.
2: So, you know.
1: So we'll fast forward it then to last year. You had a couple of hits out last year then in 2020. Good Times Everybody, and of course We Are All Criminals as well, which were both successful, has to be said. And obviously
2: yes.
1: TV appearances on the This Is Then, That Was Then, This Is Now, I should say, with Mike.
2: Yeah.
1: And how was that performing again on a stage like that?
3: It was fun.
2: It was good, and I take my hat off to Mike Stock and his team for putting that together, because in the face of adversity, they pulled off a really good little show.
3: Yeah.
2: And I think that takes balls, basically.
3: It does.
2: Yeah. It takes a lot of energy and probably some of his personal money, I would think. Mm. It was very, really, really,
3: really well
2: good. Hayley Palmer and Mike Reed did a great job at presenting. Mm-hmm. And we've had a lot of support from that area. So we've...
3: Yeah.
2: And in these days, with the lockdown, I'm sure it's the same for you and many other people, you really find out not who your friends are so much, but people who are willing to roll their sleeves up and say, well, we can't just let this do nothing. We can't just do nothing. Let's make something happen.
3: Yeah.
2: And it's good to get involved with those people.
1: So we move on then to 2021, your latest single, which is called Your Inner Light Is Love. Obviously, I've heard it. We're going to play it in just a moment as well. How did this particular song come about then?
2: Because We're All Criminals was our sort of cynicism, wasn't it?
3: Yes, it was our blue period.
2: Yeah, we had to get that sort of not anger is the wrong word completely. We had to get that sort of what's the word I'm looking for? That sort of that opinion, if you like, that view.
3: Yes. Originally, it was written about surveillance.
2: Yes, and we
3: then we readapted it, and we do have concerns about the direction that things are taking in this country.
2: Yeah.
3: Mm-hmm. In terms of surveillance. And monitoring and all that kind of stuff.
1: Yeah.
3: And people, so that song was about holding a mirror up to it. We didn't really comment on it in a way.
1: Mm-hmm.
3: I suppose you could say the video did.
2: Yes, it did.
3: But the actual song didn't. It was really just a description of where we felt the country was. And when we did Your Inner Light Is Love, when we knew we were going to do this, we wanted to make it the very the polar opposite.
2: Yeah,
3: of that.
2: Completely. Yeah.
3: Very, very positive, cheerful, colourful. The video is very colourful.
1: Mm-hmm.
3: And we wanted to make people feel good. It's, you know, I like the idea. That's why performing sexy is always fun, because it just cheers you up. It's like, what's wrong with that? You know.
2: Also, we did the inner light thing, where Richard helps out at a local care home,
1: mm-hmm.
2: and it makes a huge difference to those ladies. For him and others to go down there, mm-hmm. and just know, for them to know that someone's remembered them. So that's the idea. It's an upbeat togetherness song.
3: Yeah, it is.
2: Yeah.
1: Is there any plans for an album as well? Either in 2021 or 2022? Is there plans?
2: 2022 probably. I think we'd do another EP later in the year, and then we'd probably do a bundle early next year for an album.
3: Yeah.
2: That's my guess. As you know, as always, it will depend on what interest there is, how much it's going to cost us, and etc.
3: Yeah, because that's why we do EPs, because we pay for it. Right? So we put stuff out, you know, in a way to flat it up and test the wall.
1: Yeah,
3: bring all our money into an album all at once.
1: Yeah,
3: And the album doesn't go. So we have to be a bit mindful.
2: Yeah, we do.
3: Of that money.
1: But what influenced you in your music when you were, I don't know, growing up and first getting into music?
2: When we first started getting into the music thing, it was a lot of the glam period,
3: mm-hmm.
2: In like, you know, T-Rex, early David Bowie, and also the American stuff coming out of CBGBs, bands like Television. I remember buying Marquee Moon, the Television album, and I was just blown away at how bizarre the album was. And early Talking Heads we liked a lot. So it was that British movement. Although we don't sound anything like Roxy Music, we liked their individuality, the early stuff.
3: Yeah.
2: So for us, it was that. It was those bands, really.
3: Also, sometimes the stuff that you like, the stuff you like doesn't come out in the music that you play.
2: No.
3: So one of the things that we used to do when we first got our Marshall stacks, when we were kids. We put them up, they were all stacked up in the front room or in the dining room, where it was. And when Mum and Dad went out, we'd play Black Dog really, really loud through these speakers. So, and I used to love Deep Purple, Child in Time and all that stuff. And I was, vocally, I was a huge fan of people like Kim Sinatra and all that lot, because that's how I ended up singing. I don't have a rock voice, I have a crooner's voice.
2: Dance music had a massive influence on us, because I remember we were sort of basically in sort of four and five piece bands. And then when I started going to nightclubs in about, not nightclubs, house clubs really, in about 83, and hearing these Balearic beats, hearing DJs put these percussion beats against a four on the floor, and I just thought, this is freaking great, man. And it was, when we were talking about, when we came back from New York after our record deal in 88, it was all that dance stuff. That's why Sexy has that house groove to it. Mm-hmm. Is because we said, I want to make a record that has that. Because it was just fantastic. I just loved it. I could sit and listen to, I'd just go to nightclubs and just sit there. I wouldn't try and meet anybody. I wouldn't dance, wouldn't do anything. I just hearing those beats was awesome.
3: We have tried an acoustic tour. We did one in Germany.
2: God, we got so bored.
3: But we get bored. we just like a bit of noise, you know.
2: Yeah.
1: I correct me if I'm wrong, though. You did play with Bowie and Bob Dylan, didn't you?
2: Yes, we did. Yeah, I played guitar for Dylan, which was connected to a movie. So we did a bunch of shows in Canada and London. And Richard was doing a lot of promo work with David Bowie. Yeah,
3: And we did some promo work.
2: And Mick Jagger.
3: Yeah.
2: Okay. You learn a lot just from being in the same room as those people.
3: Yes, you do. Yeah.
1: So just before then we move on to the single, do you want to give some details of website and social media?
2: Yeah, website is, like I said, fred.com. Twitter is at The Freds. Facebook is facebook.com/ Right Said Fred.
1: Well, guys, all I can say is good luck with the single. Well, you need it.
2: Thank you.
1: And thank you very much for talking to us today. And if I can ask you to be so kind to introduce the brilliant track, that would be absolutely great of you.
2: Hi, we're Right Said Fred. This is our new single, Your Inner Light Is Love, available from March 26th.

0: Right, said Fred there. And Your Inner Light Is Love. What a tune. Go out and buy that, download that, stream that, whatever, very, very soon, anywhere around the world. Right then, here on A Blast from the 90s, it's time for this.
1: The Reverse Song.
0: Yep, it is time then for the Reverse Song. Let's play it for you one last time in reverse mode. So there we go. That is this week's Blast from the 90s reverse song. Let's put you out of your misery and play that song for you in forward mode.

So there we go then, released in 1998, although it charted basically everywhere in 1999. That was the Venga Boys there and Boom Boom Boom Boom. That particular song was a number one single in the UK in 1999 and also peaked at the top of the charts in Belgium, the Netherlands, New Zealand, Norway and also Sweden as well. It was also a top 10 hit in several other countries as well, including France, Germany, Ireland and also Italy as well. So, well done if you got it right. These people did and managed to email in. Well done to you, Deb, Chantal as well. Well done to you, Miriam, Abraham as well, Emma, Shannon, Sophie and also Ceres as well. Well done to Elle. Well done to you. You got the answer correct. Also Damien as well. Well done to you, Frank and also Jamilia as well. And the first person to get it right this week was you, Dominic Turner. So well done. Give yourself an extra pat on the back. If you got it wrong, never mind. Let's have a listen to next week's Blast from the 90s reverse song in reverse mode.

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That was Sheryl Crow then from 1996 and Every Day Is a Winding Road. That particular song peaked number 11 in the US, it got to number 12 in the UK, and it becomes Sheryl Crow's fourth and final number one to date in Canada. It also earned her as well a Grammy nomination in 1998 for Record of the Year. Elsewhere, it got to number 67 in Australia, number 14 in Iceland, and a number 36 hit in Poland. And in the Netherlands, it charted at number 79. So then, unfortunately, we have come to the end of today's A Blast from the 90s, but thank you very much for joining us here today on the show. It's been a pleasure to have your company. I've got to say a great big thank you as well to Right Said Fred for joining us here on the show as well a little bit earlier on. And don't forget, their single is out there as well. So go and stream it, buy it, download it, all those kind of things like that. Or, of course, go to their own website, which is Right Said Fred, and have a look at their website and have a look at some old stuff as well. There are some very good videos on there, I have to say, especially people watching I'm Too Sexy for the first time. Great stuff. Absolutely brilliant. So if you want to get in touch with me then about next week's Blast on the 90s reverse song or anything else, please do so. The website address is www.blast80s.com. You'll find old shows on there and also ways to get in contact with me via social media and also like and follow me as well. So then, A Blast from the 90s. We'll be back again next time with some more great 90s tunes. But until then, I'm going to leave you with this one from Shaka Demus and Pliers. This is the brilliant Twist and Shout. Catch you later.

0: And now, Gary Hopkins, taking you back in time to the 60s, 70s, 80s, and 90s. This is a blast from the past.
1: Hello there, welcome along to another edition of A Blast from the Past as we look back at charts from yesterday year. Today we're going to go back to the UK and have a look at their top 40 from the 5th of February 1989. And to kick things off at number 37, this was a re-entry for Sam Brown and Stop.

So a song that would eventually peak at number four on the UK charts. That was Sam Brown there and Stop. That particular song was first released in 1988 in the UK, but only made it to number 52 on their charts. It was re-released again in 1989, and as I said, it would peak at number four on their charts. It also topped the charts as well in Belgium, Iceland, the Netherlands, and also Norway as well, and was a top five hit in Australia, Austria, Finland, France, Ireland, and also Switzerland as well. So then here on A Blast from the Past, we are looking back at the UK Top 40 from the 5th of February 1989. At number 40, it was Moni Love with I Can Do This. Number 39, Big Country were there with Peace in Our Time. Number 38, it was Level 42 with Tracy. Number 37, you just heard it, Sam Brown and Stop. At number 36, it was Debbie Gibson with Lost in Your Eyes. And at number 35, it was Natalie Cole with I Live for Your Love. Number 34, it was Luther Vandross with She Won't Talk to Me. And at number 33, a new entry for Poison and Every Rose Has Its Thorn. But we are going to play through the song at number 32. This was a new entry back then for Texas. And here they are with I Don't Want a Lover.

This week's number 32 on A Blast from the Past. That was a new entry back then for Texas. That was, of course, I Don't Want a Lover. That was their debut single as well back in 1989. It would eventually peak at number 8 in the UK. The song would also reach number 4 in Australia, number 11 in France, number 18 in Germany, and would get to number 77 in the US. So then at number 31, it was a new entry for Def Leppard and Rocket. Number 30, it was Inner City with Good Life. Number 29, Rob Bass and DJ Easy Rock with Get on the Dance Floor. At number 28, it was Raise with Break for Love. And at number 27, this is Boy Meets Girl and Waiting for a Star to Fall.

So this week's number 27, that was Boy Meets Girl and Waiting for a Star to Fall. And did you know that the writers of that particular song, which was Shannon Rubicam and also George Merrill, actually pitched that particular song to Whitney Houston and then Belinda Carlisle? Both of them actually rejected the song, so Rubicam and Merrill actually sang the song themselves. And boy, what a decision that was. It made it to number 35 in Australia, number 2 in Canada, number 22 in Germany, number 5 in Ireland, number 37 in New Zealand. It would peak at number 9 in the UK, and it was also a number 5 hit as well in the US. So then on we go then with the charts. At number 26, it was Rick Astley with Hold Me In Your

This week's number 20, that was Samantha Fox there with her version of the Dusty Springfield classic, I Only Wanna Be With You. Chuck Weiser did all right around the world, getting to number 16 in the UK, number 31 in the US, number 28 in New Zealand, number 11 in the Netherlands, number 9 in Ireland, number 4 in Finland, and number 10 in France. It did get to number 29 in Canada, number 19 in Australia, but it was a number 1 single in Belgium. So then we are going to play for you three songs in a row. At number 17, you're going to hear from Eurasia and part of the Crackers International EP. We are going to play for you some Stop. At number 18, Adiva will be here with Respect. But first, at number 19, this is Will to Power with Baby, I Love Your Way.

Eurasia there at number 17, part of the Crackers International EP. That was Stop. Chart-wise, it made it to number 16 in Austria, number 2 in Ireland, number 40 in New Zealand, and number 15 in Switzerland. It would get to number 2 in the UK and number 45 in the Netherlands. Before that, at number 18, you heard from Adiva and her version of Respect. And before both of those songs, at number 19, it was Wheel to Power with Baby I Love Your Way, stroke Freebird as well. That particular song spent 1 week at the top of the Billboard Hot 100. It also spent 7 weeks at the top of the Norwegian singles chart, and it would spend 1 week as well at the top of the Canadian charts as well. Plus, it was a top 20 hit in Australia, Germany, Ireland, New Zealand, and also the UK as well. So then on we go to the song at number 16. This is a former number one in the UK for Kylie Minogue and Jason Donovan. Here they are with Especially For You.

This week's number 16 on A Blast from the Past. That was Kylie Minogue and Jason Donovan there with Especially For You. That was a former number one in the UK. It was also a number one hit as well in Ireland and also Greece and Belgium as well, and was a top five hit in Australia, New Zealand, France, Finland and also Switzerland as well. So then 15 more songs to go. What song will be number one this week on the show? Well, you'll find out very, very soon indeed. One person it wasn't was Sheena Easton, because here she is at number 15 with The Lover In Me.

Sheena Easton there at number 15. That was The Lover in Me. Chart-wise, it would only get to number 88 in Australia, number 26 in Germany, number 12 in Ireland, and also the Netherlands as well. It would go no higher on the UK charts at number 15, and it was a number 2 hit as well in America. Her best chart hit to date. So then on we go to the song at number 14, a former number 13 on the UK charts for Then Jericho. Here they are with Big Area.

This week's number 14 and a former number 13 on the UK charts. That was Then Jericho there with Big Area. So then, three more songs in a row before we reach the top 10. At number 11, you're going to hear from Yaz with Fine Time. At number 12, Michael Ball will be here with Love Changes Everything. But first, at number 13, this is Simply Red with It's Only Love.

This week's number 11, that was Yaz and Fine Time. That particular song would peak at number 9 in the UK, number 60 in Australia, number 28 in Belgium, number 31 in France, number 32 in Germany. It was a number 4 hit in Ireland and got to number 42 in the Netherlands. In New Zealand, it charted at number 18, and in Switzerland, it charted at number 25. Before that, you heard from Michael Ball with Love Changes Everything. That was a former number 2 hit on the UK charts. And before both of those songs, a reworking of the Barry White original that was Simply Red with It's Only Love. And that particular song charted at number 1 in Italy. So then we've got 10 more songs to go here on this week's A Blast from the Past. And the first of those is at number 10. And this is the Fine Young Cannibals with She Drives Me Crazy.

This week's number 10, that was the Fine Young Cannibals there with She Drives Me Crazy. That was taken from the album The Raw and the Cooked. It got to number 5 in the UK charts in January of 1989, but it was more successful on the other side of the Atlantic, getting to number 1 on the Billboard charts and spending 1 week at the top of their charts. It also topped the charts as well in Australia, Austria, Canada, New Zealand and Spain as well, and was a top 3 hit as well in other European countries, including Belgium, Germany, Iceland, Ireland, and also Switzerland as well. So then, 9 songs to go, and at number 9, this is Bobby Brown with My Prerogative.

Bobby Brown there at number 9 with My Prerogative. That particular song spent 1 week at the top of the US charts in 1989, and it was a top 10 hit as well in Ireland, New Zealand, the Netherlands, and also the UK as well. So then 8 more songs to go, and at number 8, this is Ten City with That's the Way Love Is.

That was 10 City there at number 8 with That's the Way Love Is. That particular song would go no higher in the UK. It would get to number 24 in New Zealand, number 23 in the Netherlands, and number 11 in Ireland. It would also make it to number 21 as well in Belgium, but it would be a number one single on the Billboard Dance Club Songs in 1989. So then on we go, 7 more songs to go, and at number 7, this is the collaboration between Robert Howard and Kim Mazelle. This is Wait.

Number seven then, that was Robert Howard and Kim Mazelle there with Weights. That particular song would go no higher on the UK charts. It would reach number 32 in the Netherlands, number 26 in Germany and number 20 in Belgium. So then on we go to the song at number six. And at number six, this is Morrissey with The Last of the Famous International Playboys.

former frontman of the Smiths. That was Morrissey there with the last of the famous international playboys. That song would go no higher on the UK charts and would also feature some of his former The Smiths band friends. So then five more songs to go, and at number five, this is Roachford with Cuddly Toy.

That was Rochford there at number 5 with Cuddly Toy. It was a former number 4 on the UK charts, and it would also peak at number 18 on the Dutch Top 40 and number 25 on the Billboard Hot 100. So then, 4 to go, and at number 4, this is Holly Johnson with Love Train.

A song that features Brian May on guitars. That was Holly Johnson there with Love Train. That song would go no higher on the UK charts. Right then, three songs to go. And at number three, here is The Big O, Roy Orbison with You Got It.

This week's number three, that was Roy Orbison there with You Got It. That particular song was released after his death in December of 1988 and charted very well around the world, peaking at number three in the UK. It would also peak as well at number three in Australia, Canada, Finland, and also the Netherlands as well. It would get to number two in Ireland and also New Zealand, number five in Sweden. It would also reach number three as well in Norway, and it was a number nine hit in Switzerland and also the US as well. But in Belgium, it was a chart topper on the Ultra Top 50 charts. So then, two more songs to go. What will be number one? Well, for those people that were thinking it was Mike and the Mechanics, unfortunately, you would be wrong. This is the brilliant The Living Years.

This week's number two on A Blast from the Past, and unfortunately a song that would go no higher on the UK charts. That was Mike and the Mechanics there with The Living Years. Chart-wise though, around the world, it would get to number 18 in Austria, number 25 in Belgium. It would reach number 20 in the Netherlands, number 11 in New Zealand, number 10 in Norway, number 6 in Sweden. But it was a number one single in the US, Japan, Ireland, and also Australia as well. But what song kept all of them from the top of the UK charts? Well, spending its third of 4 weeks at the top of the UK charts, this is the reworking of the Gene Pitney classic. This is Mark Almond with Gene Pitney and Something's Got a Hold of My Heart.

This week's number one on a blast from the past. We've just been looking back at the UK Top 40 from the 5th of February 1989. That was Mark Ohman featuring Gene Pitney with Something's Gotten Hold of My Heart. That particular song was originally recorded by David and Jonathan in 1967 and then, of course, by Gene Pitney in the same year as well. But that rendition of the song featuring Gene Pitney was a number 24 hit in Australia. It got to number 2 in Austria, number 8 in France, number 5 in the Netherlands, number 4 in New Zealand, number 7 in Sweden, and it was not only a number 1 single in the UK, but it also topped the charts as well in Germany, Switzerland, Ireland, and also Finland as well. So then, unfortunately, we have come to the end of today's A Blast from the Past. But thank you very much for joining me here today on the show. As always, it's been a pleasure to have your company. Do not forget about the website, www.blast80s.com, where you'll find links to all of my social media accounts. You can also contact me as well about the show and anything else to do with the shows, or anything else, of course, you'd like to talk about. And of course, you can listen to some old shows as well via the dedicated A Blast from the Past page or Mixcloud. There are links all over the website for those particular versions that you can listen back to, of course. Also, as well, next week on the show, a bit of a special one for you as I converse with a very special lady. We'll be playing the number one song from her from back in the 1970s, as well as playing her brand new single as well from her forthcoming album. I'll tell you who it is next week. Make sure you are tuning in. So until then, I'm going to say goodbye. Thanks very much for tuning in here on A Blast from the Past. Catch you later.